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4: Here's your K-Country forecast. A flood watch begins at 1 p.m. tomorrow afternoon and remains in effect until 1 a.m. Sunday morning. Chance of thunderstorms with fog and spots tonight, otherwise partly cloudy skies. Lows dip down to about 68. Southwesterly winds around 5 miles per hour. That's your local forecast update. I'm meteorologist Jennifer Wojcicki from the K-Country Weather Center. Currently, it's 73 degrees.
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0: Jason Aldean, Don't Tell On Me, his 32nd number one. A guy who said he was pretty happy when he got his very first number one, never knowing that he would have 32 right now. He said he feels blessed every time he puts out a brand new song, and fans absolutely love it. On the way, speaking of number ones, we will talk about the new number one song in the country this week with Megan Maroney. Also, Clint Black and Josh Turner, Your Man. Hang on.
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0: The new number one song in the country this week, congratulations, goes out to Megan Maroney out of her album Cloud Nine. Her album, produced by Christian Bush of Sugarland fame. Christian Bush kind of has stepped into the production and the producer role while Sugarland is not touring, and he's produced both albums for Megan Maroney, and they've had some great success together. Mark Chestnut on the way with Going Through the Big Deep, Bailey Zimmerman, and Kenny, Live It in Fast Forward. Come on back.
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4: Here's your K-Country forecast. A flood watch begins at 1 p.m. tomorrow afternoon and remains in effect until 1 a.m. Sunday morning. Chance of thunderstorms with fog and spots tonight, otherwise partly cloudy skies. Lows dip down to about 68. Southwesterly winds around 5 miles per hour. That's your local forecast update. I'm meteorologist Jennifer Wojcicki from the K-Country Weather Center. Currently, it's 73 degrees.
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0: That's Bailey Zimmerman and Chevy Silverado here inside the saloon. Well, you cannot say that Bailey Zimmerman doesn't have any energy when he's on stage. I've seen a few video clips. Now, he is one of the new artists I have not seen in concert yet. But all the video clips I see of Bailey Zimmerman, he does not stand in one place long. I mean, the guy comes out on stage at the start of his show swinging on a rope. Just goes to show how much energy those young country singers have. Reminds me of Garth back in the day running all the time. Brooks and Dunn on the way. Ella Langley. We'll throw in David Lee. And how about George Strait, Full Hour Country now.
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1: This is a special report from ABC News. I'm Dave Packer. Democrat Graham Plattner just announced he's withdrawing from Maine's U.S. Senate race. It comes after top Democrats and also independent Senator Bernie Sanders pulled their endorsements following a new sexual assault allegation, which he denies. But now Plattner says he's exiting the race. Plattner posted a video message moments ago.
2: It has placed an immense amount of weight on me as I think about what needs to happen now.
1: Plattner was slated to take on longtime Republican U.S. Senator Susan Collins in the general election in November. Maine's Democratic Party earlier today announced it voted to hold a convention if Plattner withdraws, so we expect that to now happen. The party is until July 27th to choose a replacement. Maine state law gives the party flexibility in deciding how to nominate a new candidate, and this seat crucial for Democrats' hopes to take back control of the Senate in the midterms. This is ABC News.
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2: Here's your K-Country forecast. A flood watch begins at 1 p.m. tomorrow afternoon and remains in effect until 1 a.m. Sunday morning. Chance of thunderstorms with fog and spots tonight. Otherwise, partly cloudy skies. Lows dip down to about 68. Southwesterly winds around 5 miles per hour. That's your local forecast update. I'm meteorologist Jennifer Wojcicki from the K-Country Weather Center. Currently, it's 72 degrees.
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0: It's Morgan Wallen and Don't We here inside the saloon. Brooks and Dunn with My Maria lined up. Ella Langley with her most recent number one and Be Her. And did you know that Choosin' Texas is now sat at the number one spot on the Billboard 100 for 12 consecutive weeks? Think about that. 12 consecutive weeks. That's 3 months. Ella Langley has sat at the top of the Billboard 100 over all genres of music with Choosin' Texas. Pretty crazy.
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0: Stella Langley, another number one out of her album, Dandelion. That is Be Her here inside the saloon. Luke Combs on the way with his latest. We'll get swangin' with the great John Anderson, who got his first start in Nashville literally on the Opry. He was looking for a job when he moved to Nashville from Florida to live with his sister and crash on her couch. He was looking for a job, and he got a job when he wasn't performing in clubs in Nashville. He got a job as a roofer. One of his first jobs was putting shingles on the brand new Opry House.
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2: 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And when it comes to pain medications, opioids, they need to know that they should never be taken without a prescription and never shared with friends or family. It's dangerous and illegal. So talk with your kids, because when you talk, they hear you.
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4: Here's your K-Country forecast. A flood watch begins at 1 p.m. tomorrow afternoon and remains in effect until 1 a.m. Sunday morning. Chance of thunderstorms with fog and spots tonight. Otherwise, partly cloudy skies. Lows dip down to about 68. Southwesterly winds around 5 miles per hour. That's your local forecast update. I'm meteorologist Jennifer Wojcicki from the K-Country Weather Center. Currently, it's 72 degrees.
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0: Holmes, that is BYU here inside the saloon. Hang out, Riley Green on the way. We'll throw in Colin Ray with a Little Red Rodeo. Also, Corey Kent, Coe Wetzel, Trace Adkins, and how about Joe Diffie? Because everybody loves that pickup band. As always, hit us up on our Facebook. If there is something we can get on the jukebox for you, we would love to do that. It is RC's Social Saloon.
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4: Here's your K-Country forecast. A flood watch begins at 1 p.m. tomorrow afternoon and remains in effect until 1 a.m. Sunday morning. Chance of thunderstorms with fog and spots tonight. Otherwise, partly cloudy skies. Lows dip down to about 68. Southwesterly winds around 5 miles per hour. That's your local forecast update. I'm meteorologist Jennifer Wojcicki from the K-Country Weather Center. Currently, it's 72 degrees.
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0: Riley Green changed my mind here inside the saloon, and I saw online that the CBS hit television show Marshals is returning for another season. And I did not watch the first season when Riley Green was on it, but I picked up from friends that were talking about it online that Riley Green is no longer on the show. Apparently, he is now deceased, his character is. So I don't think, unless he's coming back in a dream sequence, that Riley Green will be making a return on the new season of Marshals. Corey Kent, Co. Wetzel on the way. Colin Ray and Trace Adkins coming up.
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7: 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Any winner under the age of 18 must be accompanied by a parent or legal guardian. No trade or cash equivalent will be awarded for any contest prize. 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
5: 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Always keeping you weather aware.
6: Here's your K-Country forecast. A flood watch begins at 1 p.m. tomorrow afternoon and remains in effect until 1 a.m. Sunday morning. Chance of thunderstorms with fog and spots tonight, otherwise partly cloudy skies. Lows dip down to about 68. Southwesterly winds around 5 miles per hour. That's your local forecast update. I'm meteorologist Jennifer Wojcicki from the K-Country Weather Center. Currently, it's 72 degrees.
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0: George Burge, Luke Bryan, and Ride, Ride, Ride here inside the saloon. Shania Twain on the way. Jordan Davis with his recent number one. We'll throw in Tracy Lawrence as well with I See It Now. Hey, if you love the history of country music and stories behind the greatest country songs of all time, we invite you to join us on Cassidy Country, where we share brand new country music videos each and every day. 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

0: all of the things that any campaign needs on the basic level simply to function.
1: The U.S. launching new airstrikes on Iran. President Trump declaring the ceasefire is over after Iranian attacks on ships in the Strait and U.S. bases. In Houston, a march tonight after the ICE shooting death of an undocumented immigrant, Lorenzo Salgado Araujo, Tuesday, after a confrontation with ICE officers. ICE claims Araujo was using his car as a weapon. This is ABC News.
2: That'll be $84.52.
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8: Here's your K-Country forecast. A flood watch begins at 1 p.m. tomorrow afternoon and remains in effect until 1 a.m. Sunday morning. Chance of thunderstorms with fog and spots tonight, otherwise partly cloudy skies. Lows dip down to about 68. Southwesterly winds around 5 miles per hour. That's your local forecast update. I'm meteorologist Jennifer Wojcicki from the K-Country Weather Center. Currently, it's 72 degrees.
9: Looking for the best country songs? We've got them. We play them. 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

Alabama. I'm in a hurry and don't know why here inside the saloon. Always been a big favorite of mine and many Alabama fans. Randy Owen and Teddy Gentry are still out there doing their deal. And many fans commenting online that Randy Owen isn't moving around on stage as much as he used to. But it comes with age. Most of those fans that are online saying that are much younger than Randy and I. John Party on the way. Tracy Lawrence and Sarah Evans. Here is I Keep Looking.

0: We could know.
1: John Party and Boots Off here inside RC's Social Saloon. That is his latest. John Party was recently spotted with his daughter shooting off fireworks. You know, the big news last week was John Party and his wife Summer are separating, filing for divorce after 6 years of marriage, but doing it as friends and being amicable about it, if I could say that word right, saying that they are going to work as hard as they can to co-parent their two little daughters. Jordan Davis on the way, Shania Twain and Joe Nichols. We head to Broken Heartsville. Come on back.
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0: Jordan Davis and Turn This Truck Around here inside the saloon. How about the man created on the eighth day? Thank you for that request. We will throw in Chris Ledoux, also L.L. Langley, Morgan Wallen, and Blake Shelton with God Gave Me You. Come on back.
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6: Here's your K-Country forecast. A flood watch begins at 1 p.m. tomorrow afternoon and remains in effect until 1 a.m. Sunday morning. Chance of thunderstorms with fog and spots tonight, otherwise partly cloudy skies. Lows dip down to about 68. Southwesterly winds around 5 miles per hour. That's your local forecast update. I'm meteorologist Jennifer Wojcicki from the K-Country Weather Center. Currently, it's 72 degrees.
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0: Hello, Langley, Morgan Wallen. I can't love you anymore here inside the saloon. Destined to be another huge number one for both Morgan and Ella. Full hour, country lined up and ready to go. Tomorrow's already Thirsty Throwback Thursday. That is where you can head on over to our Facebook page at RC Social Saloon and shoot me a DM, a direct message, and let me know what throwback you would love to hear. What a great throwback from the 70s, 80s, maybe even 90s. Let us know. We will try to throw it in on this Thirsty Throwback Thursday. What is it, our third already? No, it's only our second Throwback Thursday of the month. Crazy, but we're raring to go for it. And then after that, it's the weekend and we can party.
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1: ABC News, I'm Dave Packer. Graham Plattner suspending his campaign, the main Democratic nominee for Senate stepping down after a new sexual assault allegation surfaced. Maine Democrats to hold a convention to pick a new candidate. New strikes on Iran. President Trump returning from the NATO summit on Air Force One.
2: We just hit them very hard. And I say we hit them 20 to 1. Every time they hit us, we're going to hit them 20.
1: The strikes coming after Iran hit three ships in the Strait of Hormuz. And that Air Force One plane President Trump took out of Turkey was the older model, not the newer one gifted by Qatar. Sources say the Secret Service urged the plane swap out of an abundance of caution amid the escalation with Iran. Dozens of people were hurt in a multi-vehicle accident in Pikesville, Maryland, that included a public transit bus. One injury said to be serious, others minor. Kentucky Senator Mitch McConnell is still recovering from a mysterious emergency medical incident at his home 3 weeks ago. This is ABC News.
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7: Here's your K-Country forecast. A flood watch begins at 1 p.m. tomorrow afternoon and remains in effect until 1 a.m. Sunday morning. Chance for storms, fog and spots overnight, otherwise partly cloudy skies. Lows dip down to about 68. Southwesterly winds around 5 miles per hour. That's your local forecast update. I'm meteorologist Jennifer Wojcicki from the K-Country Weather Center. Right now, it's 72 degrees.
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get you a chisel. I'll get me a stone. And we'll write down these words. People be talking about it long after we're gone. How much we love each other. Write this down, George Strait. Kicking off hour one of the show here tonight. Charlie Derrick with you. Appreciate y'all joining me. Got some Doug Stone coming up here next. But right now, here's Tyler Hubbard.

0: Everybody's got that summer. It might not have been on the beach with the bottle rockets tangled up with your girl, you know, like they're saying it about there. But everybody's got that summer, you know, where you think back and don't you? I mean, you think back and you say, yeah, what was the summer of whatever year it was, whatever it was for you? Maybe we ought to make that the question of the night tonight.
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0: Carry on, Kenny and his new one here for the Charlie Derrick Show. Our daughter, Annie, is 28 now. She sent me a picture that had popped up on her Facebook page from, it was about 10 or 11 years ago. I was trying to teach her how to drive the standard transmission, and she had just taken a picture of the gear shift, and she was like pulling her hair out emoji kind of a deal, and said that her dad was making her learn how to do that. And she sent that to me. She said, "Dad, you remember that?" And I said, "Heck yeah, I remember that. That wasn't the best time ever that me and Annie ever had, but it was, she learned how to drive it, you know, and, she eventually learned how to drive it." But when she sent me that picture, I got to thinking about it. She just sent that to me a couple minutes ago, and got me to thinking about one of my favorite Alan Jackson songs. You know what it is? Drive for Daddy Gene. It's a great song. Can't wait to play it. It's coming up.
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4: Here's your K-Country forecast. A flood watch begins at 1 p.m. tomorrow afternoon and remains in effect until 1 a.m. Sunday morning. Slight chance of rain showers, fog in spots overnight, otherwise partly cloudy skies. Lows dip down to about 68, southwesterly winds around 5 miles per hour. That's your local forecast update. I'm meteorologist Jennifer Wojcicki from the K-Country Weather Center. Right now, 70.
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1: It was painted red, the stripe was white, it was 18 feet from the bow to the stern light. Secondhand from a dealer in Atlanta, I rode up with Daddy when he went there to get her.

0: Professor, I Got a Woman is Kane Brown, his latest Charlie Dirk. Well, we got beat by Belgium in the soccer. Did y'all follow the men's national team, you know, the soccer? We did pretty good this year. We got, the final 16, something like that? I don't know enough about soccer to really talk smart about it, but I know we got beat by Belgium, and everybody tells me it was a beat down. You know, Belgium was a better team, and they beat us pretty good, 4-1. But did you see the ratings, the television ratings for this? I'm just seeing these tonight, 36 million. That's huge.
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0: And I think more than anything else is I got to know him. And I'm not sure I want to make a deal with him. We can play games, but I'm not sure I want to make a deal. Let's just finish the job.
1: ISIS never welcome here!
2: A protest march and rally in Houston Wednesday night over the ICE shooting death of an undocumented man on Tuesday. They accuse ICE does Lorenzo Saldago Araujo of attempting to evade arrest and ramming his car into an ICE vehicle. Araujo was shot and died on his way to the hospital. This is ABC News.
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6: Here's your K-Country forecast. A flood watch begins at 1 p.m. tomorrow afternoon and remains in effect until 1 a.m. Sunday morning. Slight chance of rain showers, fog in spots overnight, otherwise partly cloudy skies. Lows dip down to about 68, southwesterly winds around 5 miles per hour. That's your local forecast update. I'm meteorologist Jennifer Wojcicki from the K-Country Weather Center. Right now, 70.
7: 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We've got them. We play them. The best country from then and now. 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

girl is getting it done, turned to be into a brand new man. Brooks and Dunn, Charlie Derrick, Clint Black with a good run of bad luck coming up here next. But right now, here's Carrie.

0: say so.
1: Yeah, you know, we were talking about that last night. We're just wondering, you know, why is it so hard? And especially for a guy. Seems like it's harder for a guy to ask for help. You know, when you're running on E and you need some help, but you don't ask for it, it just seems like it's harder. I don't know. Is it, you know? Do you think it is harder for a guy? Yeah, I don't know. For me, it's not. You know, of course, I'm older now, and I think that makes a difference. It, you know, just like Dan and Shay is saying about there, when you need some help, let me know. I want to help, you know. So, but if you do need some help, ask for it. You know, it might be hard for you, but man, it helps.
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0: Praise. Amen. Bajeli and Shibuzi, Charlie, you probably going to know this. You know, time to time, I like to ask you, okay, do you know the next song? I call it the lyric challenge, and I tell you something about one of the next songs I'm about to play, and you got to guess what the song is. It's kind of fun. I enjoy doing it. It sounds like you do, too, but you probably already know this one because you've probably already heard this clue about this song I'm about to play. Number one, LeAnn Rimes. It was the very first song for her. It was the very, very first big, it was huge, too, song for her. And it was written by an overnight disc jockey in Dallas-Fort Worth. You know what song that is? Stick around. It's coming up next.
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4: Here's your K-Country forecast. A flood watch begins at 1 p.m. tomorrow afternoon and remains in effect until 1 a.m. Sunday morning. Slight chance of rain showers, fog and spots overnight, otherwise partly cloudy skies. Lows dip down to about 68, southwesterly winds around 5 miles per hour. That's your local forecast update. I'm meteorologist Jennifer Wojcicki from the K-Country Weather Center. Right now, 70.
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0: Jason Aldean and Don't Tell On Me, Charlie Derrick. Man, I did not know this. Being a country DJ, I probably should have known it, too. Riley B., who's a friend of mine and one of your fellow listeners, she's third shifter. I was playing that Luke Bryan song about 5 or 6 minutes ago, Country Girl Shake It For Me, and she texted me and she said, hey, you know, Luke's birthday is coming up this weekend. I said, I did not know that. It's going to be on July 17th. And I said, how old is he? Because I was wondering, how old is Luke now? 50. And I don't know. It just seems like, okay, Luke Bryan ought not be 50 years old. You know, you remember, of course, it was 25 years ago when he hit that first song, All My Friends. So, yeah, 50 years old, though. He doesn't seem like 50, does he?
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2: 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It's dangerous and illegal. So talk with your kids, because when you talk, they hear you.
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1: 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Always keeping you weather aware.
2: Here's your K-Country forecast. A flood watch begins at 1 p.m. tomorrow afternoon and remains in effect until 1 a.m. Sunday morning. Slight chance of rain showers, fog in spots overnight, otherwise partly cloudy skies. Lows dip down to about 68, southwesterly winds around 5 miles per hour. That's your local forecast update. I'm meteorologist Jennifer Wojcicki from the K-Country Weather Center. Right now, 70.
3: At home or on the move, take

Yeah, a lot of people will tell you that's their favorite song from him. It's definitely one of my favorite. I don't think it's my favorite. I think Fast As You is my favorite. But Dwight Yoakam and 1,000 Miles From Nowhere, a lot of people like it. George Strait, Bailey Zimmerman, a lot of people liked him too. They're coming up here next. But right now, here's Montgomery Gentry.

0: Here's Brunette with Tucker Wetmore, Charlie Derrick here. All right, sometimes I offer you a choice here on the show. Would you rather hear Whiskey Girl by Toby Keith, High Cotton by Alabama, or Don't We, Morgan Wallen's new song? Which one of those would you rather hear? How about I play all three? And I always do that, too. It's kind of goofy. When I see three songs that good back to back, I can't believe we play such good music. But we do, and they're all three coming up next.
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4: Here's your K-Country forecast. A flood watch begins at 1 p.m. tomorrow afternoon and remains in effect until 1 a.m. Sunday morning. Slight chance of rain showers, fog in spots overnight, otherwise partly cloudy skies. Lows dip down to about 68, southwesterly winds around 5 miles per hour. That's your local forecast update. I'm meteorologist Jennifer Wojcicki from the K-Country Weather Center. Right now, 70.
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0: Morgan Wallen and his latest Don't We, Charlie Derrick. Man, it was too bad Florida Georgia Line broke up. I really enjoyed that band. Of course, Tyler Hubbard is on his own. He's pretty much, you know, Florida Georgia Line without the name of the band. But I think my favorite, and I'm about to play it too, my favorite Florida Georgia Line song. Well, I had two. You remember Dirt? I love that song by them. I loved, well, maybe I had more than two. Holy, I loved Holy too. And Cruise. Man, I loved Cruise. I think that's number one on my list. About to play it. You like it as much as I do. Coming up next.
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1: 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Always keeping you weather aware.
2: Here's your K-Country forecast. A flood watch begins at 1 p.m. this afternoon and remains in effect until 1 a.m. Sunday morning. Slight chance of rain showers, fog and spots overnight, otherwise partly cloudy skies. Lows dip down to about 68. Southwest winds around 5 miles per hour. That's your local forecast update. I'm meteorologist Jennifer Wojcicki from the K-Country Weather Center. Right now, it's 70 degrees.
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says she looking good in that baseball cap, wearing it backwards. That snapback, Old Dominion, Charlie, Derek. Man, I wish Andrea was in here in the studio with me right now. She's snoozing, but if she was in here with me right now, I believe we'd have to dance to this one. This is our song right here, Tracy Lawrence.

0: Well, speaking of happening to him, Russell Dickson and Charlie Derrick, this next song we're about to play is one of the best boy meets girl story country songs that we got in country music. I mean, if you're asking me, I mean, he's out there and working on the farm, and the guy that's running the farm, the foreman, he is just, man, he's not giving him any breaks, giving him a hard time all the time, making him work harder than he figures he needs to. And then all of a sudden, here comes a girl. She's just getting back from Panama City, and she strolls up. She's the, you know who she is, don't you? She's the farmer's daughter, man. It's Rodney Atkins. Love that song. Stick around. It's coming up.
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0: That is just one of the prettiest songs I think I've ever heard in my entire career as a human being. It really is. I keep thinking, okay, well, I'll get tired of that. But I just adding Luke Combs and Be By You. Charlie Derrick, you know, I don't think I've, as a matter of fact, I know I've seen a bar fight break out, but I've never been actual in a bar fight. This is liable to start a bar fight, though. You walk into the bar and you do this, or at least back in the day. Got a song about it. You, any idea what it is? Stick around. You'll hear it. You'll say, yeah, okay, that's the one he was talking about.
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6: Here's your K-Country forecast. A flood watch begins at 1 p.m. this afternoon and remains in effect until 1 a.m. Sunday morning. Slight chance of thunderstorms, fog and spots overnight, otherwise partly cloudy skies. Lows dip down to about 68. Winds out of the southwest around 5 miles per hour. That's your local forecast update. I'm meteorologist Jennifer Wojcicki from the K-Country Weather Center. Currently 70.
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0: Rocky Mountain Low with Corey Kent and Cole Wetzel, Charlie Derrick. Well, it is dangerously close to the weekend, so I guess we ought to start making plans. I'm trying to think, is there anything I got to do? Or there any? Normally, by this time of the week, I got some chores, on the list of things that I want to do, when I got a day off. But I ain't got anything on the chores. There's nothing really that I want to do. There's not a movie I want to go see. Maybe just stay inside and chill all weekend. Probably what I'm going to do. What about you?
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2: 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But there's one small step we can take to remember that we're still connected. 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
1: 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Always keeping you weather aware.
2: Here's your K-Country forecast. A flood watch begins at 1 p.m. this afternoon and remains in effect until 1 a.m. Sunday morning. Slight chance of thunderstorms, fog and spots overnight, otherwise partly cloudy skies. Lows dip down to about 68. Winds out of the southwest around 5 miles per hour. That's your local forecast update. I'm meteorologist Jennifer Wojcicki from the K-Country Weather Center. Currently 70.
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Yeah, you don't want to be sitting around under that neon moon, so you better go ahead and ask her, because you know what happens if you don't. Should ask her faster. Ty England coming up here next. That's a great song. Like I say, it's coming up next. But right now, here's Randy Houser Band.

0: We were talking about Riley. My friend Riley B. had told me that it was Luke Bryan's birthday coming up on the 17th, July 17th. He's going to be 50. And we got to thinking about, wonder what that birthday party would be like, you know, because you know it's going to be a big birthday. I mean, 50th birthday, don't you do something big? I mean, you're Luke Bryan. Come on, you got to, you know, I don't know where he'd be having the birthday party. But what all do you think? Who all you think could be there, and what they going to do when they do get there for Luke Bryan's 50th birthday?
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8: 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Winners must appear in person with proper positive legal identification to claim any prize Monday through Friday, excluding holidays, within 30 days or their prize will be forfeited. Prizes will not be mailed or delivered. Any winner under the age of 18 must be accompanied by a parent or legal guardian. No trade or cash equivalent will be awarded for any contest prize. Any person or persons to be in violation of these rules before, during, or after a contest or giveaway will be disqualified and will not be eligible for future contests and giveaways.
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0: Morgan Wallen, and they got better. Charlie Derrick. I was reading about this company. I didn't see where it was, but there were several of them that the air conditioner quit working. And, you know, they're at work, and they say, hey, we're going to get it fixed. We're going to get it fixed. And they never did. It was like 2 hours later, and it began to get, you know, pretty miserable there in the office. So all the people said, look, boss, you know, I know you ain't telling us we can leave, but we're about to leave, and we all leaving at one time. And HR backed them, you know, and said, yeah, you can't do anything about that. You got to let them go. These are conditions that you can't ask your people to work in. And, you know, I'm wondering, yeah, I mean, of course it has gotten hotter, but you remember back in the day, there was a lot of places that you'd worked, and I'm talking about way back in the day. There's a lot of places you worked that didn't have air conditioning. You know, did you ever work at a place like that?
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4: Here's your K-Country forecast. A flood watch begins at 1 p.m. this afternoon and remains in effect until 1 a.m. Sunday morning. Slight chance of thunderstorms, fog in spots overnight, otherwise partly cloudy skies. Lows dip down to about 68. Winds out of the southwest around 5 miles per hour. That's your local forecast update. I'm meteorologist Jennifer Wojcicki from the K-Country Weather Center. Currently, it's 71 degrees.
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0: enough.
1: It's Boots Off, John Party, Charlie Derrick. We were just talking about that company. There wasn't a company. There was about 20 employees that the air conditioner quit working, and after a couple hours, they just said, yeah, we're all going to walk out. And they all did, and HR backed them. You know, HR told the boss, yeah, you can't do anything about that. You got to provide conditions that are – you can't be asking these people to work in an office where it's 100 degrees inside the office. And, gosh, you know, I was just saying it because I just saw the story. But I remembered, you know, when I was growing up, I mean, I was 10, 12, 13 years old before we even had air conditioning. And I grew up in Southeast Louisiana. It was hot. But we had one of those giant attic fans. I remember we'd turn that thing on, and it was like you had to hang on to the furniture to not get blown out because it really got a good breeze going through there. But growing up, gosh, I didn't even have air conditioning till, I don't know, 12, 13.
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0: A flood watch begins at 1 p.m. this afternoon and remains in effect until 1 a.m. Sunday morning. Slight chance of thunderstorms, fog and spots overnight, otherwise partly cloudy skies. Lows dip down to about 68. Winds out of the southwest around 5 miles per hour. That's your local forecast update. I'm meteorologist Jennifer Wojcicki from the K-Country Weather Center. Currently, it's 71 degrees.
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0: Can't love you anymore, Ella and Morgan here with Charlie. Somebody was just asking me, so where'd you come up? You know, on Thursday, I always say it's dangerously close to the weekend. They said, where'd you come up with that? I remember I used to work with Ed Hopkins. He's a big fella, and everybody called him Big Ed. He's one of my closest friends, great disc jockey, too. And we were riding up the elevator to work one morning together into the radio station, and we were just, you know, small talking. And then if we almost got up there, and there was a little bit of quiet in the elevator, you know, we'd quit talking. And he just looked at me and said, holy cow, Charlie, you realize we're dangerously close to the weekend? It's Thursday. And I said, dangerously close to the weekend? I said, yes, we are. But that's where it came from. You know, that's where that was back, I don't know, 20 years ago when me and Big Ed worked together.
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0: cowgirl.
1: Fell in love with a cowgirl. It's always a good thing. Parmalee here with the Charlie Derrick Show. Is she the first person to ever do it? Y'all remember Linda Ronstadt? Everybody remembers Linda Ronstadt. Linda Ronstadt was the first one to do this. Golly, I think it was back in the 70s that she did it. And then Terry Clark, my girl Terry Clark, who's the cowgirl that I fell in love with. Man, I had a crush on her back in the day. But she came out with it then. And she had a big hit record with it, too. You know the song I'm talking about? Stick around, you'll hear it coming up next.
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3: 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So we show them how, and we tell them. 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And when it comes to pain medications, opioids, they need to know that they should never be taken without a prescription and never shared with friends or family. It's dangerous and illegal. So talk with your kids, because when you talk, they hear you.
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5: Here's your K-Country forecast. A flood watch begins at 1 p.m. this afternoon and remains in effect until 1 a.m. Sunday morning. Slight chance of thunderstorms, fog and spots overnight, otherwise partly cloudy skies. Lows dip down to about 68. Winds out of the southwest around 5 miles per hour. That's your local forecast update. I'm meteorologist Jennifer Wojcicki from the K-Country Weather Center. Currently 70.
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0: 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Man, that is just the perfect country song for 2026, isn't it? Kenny and his latest. That's Carry On here with the Charlie Derrick Show. Hey, that's going to do it for me. I got to pack them up, shine it on out of here. Make some room for Austin and the Morning Buzz. Austin and the Morning Buzz coming up next over Thursday morning as we're getting dangerously close to the weekend. 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

0: Justin Moore, Small Town USA. Good morning, South Central Kentucky, and happy Thursday. And of course, welcome in to the Morning Buzz here on K Country 105.7. My name's Austin Armstrong, and thank you for letting me be part of your morning. Hey, we've got another great show lined up today. Coming up, we'll be celebrating birthdays and anniversaries. So, got a birthday or anniversary you're celebrating today, or know somebody celebrating it? Doesn't matter who, could be your mother, your brother, your cousin, your teacher, your preacher, your neighbor, your best friend from high school. Doesn't matter. As long as you know they're celebrating that day, you believe they need to be shouted out on the radio. Hey, well, I agree with you. Let me shout them out on the radio. And, of course, get them registered for your or their chance to win some great prizes as well. Again, that phone number, 270-789-1464. Also, be keeping you up to date with local news and weather. We'll tell you what's happening in and around the community. We'll be joined by some special guests throughout the morning. And, of course, we'll give you another chance to play Austin's question of the week up for grabs. Well, you'll just have to stick around and find out. That's coming up a little later in the show. We'll also have another clue in our Grand Ole Opry brain teaser of the week. Plenty of great conversation and, of course, the best country hits from then and now. So, whether you're heading into work, out to the farm, or, hey, maybe you're just now getting up and enjoying that first cup of coffee, well, hey, I'm glad you're here. So go ahead, turn it up, settle in, and let's make it a great Thursday together as we inch our way closer to the weekend. It's all happening right here in the Morning Buzz with me, Austin Armstrong, on K Country 105.7. I'm happy to be here, and hey, thank you for joining me. Let's get it started this Thursday morning. Luke Bryan coming your way.
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And already have a couple special birthdays. Definitely want to send out a big old happiest of happy birthdays going out to quite a familiar name, Miss Helen York. Hey, Miss York, happy birthday. Hope you have a great birthday. Also celebrating the 51st birthday today, Richie Taylor, and a big old special happy birthday going out to Chris Wise at Taylor Regional Hospital. He is part of the security. He's the team lead over there. They got together and wanted to send him a big old special happy birthday. So big old happy birthday going out to Chris Wise. And again, don't forget, you could be on this list. All you got to do, text it in, call it in, 270-789-1464. Coming up next, it's Kane Brown, but right now, Toby Keith, I Want to Talk About Me, right here on K-Country.

0: That was Kane Brown right here on the Morning Buzz on K Country 105.7. Happy Thursday, South Central Kentucky. Austin Armstrong hanging out with you. The time is 5:26 a.m. Central Time, 6:26 a.m. Eastern Time. And currently, as soon as computers will work, 70 degrees and mostly cloudy here in South Central Kentucky. And of course, do want to remind you that the area is going to be under a flood watch. That flood watch was issued yesterday at 11:39 a.m. Eastern Time until July 12th at 2 a.m. Eastern Time by the National Weather Service. And the reasoning for that is you can expect storms to start to form this Thursday evening and, well, more like Thursday afternoon, and they're pretty much going to run through Saturday evening. So we will keep you up to date on that. And, of course, don't forget, you can always stay up to date on the latest weather forecast right here on K Country 105.7 over on our Facebook page at K Country 105.7 on Facebook. 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You can stay up to date and guess what? Still listen to those good old country tunes. Yeah, again, we'll keep you up to date on those weather and storms going to be making their way through the area. 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Facebook, right here, mobile app, website. Check us out. We got you. We got your back. Coming up after the break, got some good ones lined up for you. Toby Keith, Zach Brown Band, Dan and Shay on the way.
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0: 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Always keeping you weather aware.
4: Here's your K-Country forecast. A flood watch begins at 1 p.m. this afternoon and remains in effect until 1 a.m. Sunday morning. Slight chance for storms and foggy early today. Otherwise, sunshine mixed with clouds at times. High temperatures reach up to 87. Southwesterly winds 5 to 10 miles per hour. That's your local forecast update. I'm meteorologist Jennifer Wojcicki from the K-Country Weather Center. Right now, it's 70 degrees.
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Zach Brown Band, Chicken Fried, right here on the Morning Buzz on K-Country 105.7. Coming up in just a little over 6 minutes, we are going to take a look at clue number one. Actually, I lied. Clue number two to the Grand Ole Opry Brain Teaser of the Week. Your chance to win tickets to the legendary Grand Ole Opry. That's coming up in just a little over 6 minutes. But right now, let's get back to that good old country music. Dan and Shay, Say So, right here on the Morning Buzz.

0: say so.
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0: So on behalf of myself and all the Opry members of past and present and future, Luke Combs, you are now officially the newest member of the Grand Ole Opry.
1: It's that time of the morning, time for the Grand Ole Opry Brain Teaser of the Week. Here in the Morning Buzz on K-Country 105.7. If you're new here, don't know what it is, well, let me explain it to you. Every Wednesday, Thursday, and Friday, we give you a bunch of clues. All those clues pointing to an artist coming soon to the Grand Ole Opry. All you have to do is figure out who I am talking about. Able to figure out who I'm talking about, and you'll be entered in for your chance to win tickets to the legendary Grand Ole Opry in Tennessee. Not just any tickets. I'm talking two tickets to show of your choice. That's right. You get to pick out the show that you want to go see at the Grand Ole Opry. And again, all you got to do is just figure out who I am talking about. If you think you know who I'm talking about, take a guess at it by texting in or calling in at 270-789-1464. Again, that's 270-789-1464. It is time for clue number two to the Grand Ole Opry Brain Teaser of the Week. This artist has scored 18 number one singles and sold over 13 million albums as a multi-platinum record artist. Again, this artist scored 18 number one singles and sold over 13 million albums as a multi-platinum record artist. Okay, that's a pretty good hint. I'm going to give you a couple extra hints. Austin's extra hints of the morning. This artist, well, his mother had wanted him to grow up to be a minister, but he wanted to pursue a musical career instead. And at the age of 4 years old, his family moved to Foreman, Arkansas. Okay, those are a couple good hints. Some good hints right there. And we'll go over yesterday's clue. Clue number one was this singer helped define the sound of 90s country radio, and this artist had lent his talent to collaborations with artists such as Tim McGraw, Kenny Chesney, and Eddie Van Halen, showcasing his versatility as a musician. Yeah, that guy right there. Yep. That person, yep, you know who I'm talking about. Go ahead, take a guess at it. Send in your guess, call in your guess, and again, if you guess correctly, hey, you'll be entered in for your chance to win those tickets to the Grand Ole Opry. That phone number one last time, 270-789-1464. That's 270-789-1464. And of course, good luck.

was Dolly P as we wrap up the first hour of the Morning Buzz right here on K Country 105.7. But hey, don't go nowhere. More fun is on the way. Coming up next hour, Austin's Question of the Week, your chance to win tickets to the legendary Grand Ole Opry. That's right. You have two opportunities this week to win those tickets. Ooh, man, you better hang in there. That's coming up next hour. Also coming up next hour, we'll take a look at the K-Country Sports Minute as well as some happenings in and around the community. And, of course, plenty more great country music on the way. It's all coming up in another hour. The Morning Buzz right here on WGRK. But right now it's Montgomery Gentry. If You Ever Stop Loving Me.

0: and foggy early today. Otherwise, sunshine mixed with clouds at times. High temperatures reach up to 87. Southwesterly winds 5 to 10 miles per hour. That's your local forecast update. I'm meteorologist Jennifer Wojcicki from the K-Country Weather Center. Right now, it's 70 degrees.
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Jason McGraw, just to see you smile. Right here in the Morning Buzz on K-Country 105.7. Good morning and happy Thursday, South Central Kentucky. Austin Armstrong hanging out with you this morning as we inch our way closer to the weekend. Oh, man, we're dangerously close to the weekend. Wee, I'm excited for it. No, you all are as well. Coming up this hour during the Morning Buzz, we'll have Austin's Question of the Week, your chance to win tickets to the legendary Grand Ole Opry in Tennessee. We'll also be taking a look at your K-Country Sports Minute, as well as some happenings in and around the community. And, of course, we'll be taking a look at that weather, as we do expect some severe. Definitely going to be severe, no doubt about it. Lots of rain going to be making its way through the area with some slow rolling storms, but I'll give you the details on that coming up a little bit later in the hour. And of course, plenty of fun and plenty of great country music as well. It's all happening right here in another hour, the Morning Buzz, right here on K-Country 105.7. Coming up now, it's Luke Bryan, All My Friends Say.

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That was Kenny Chesney, American Kids, right here in the Morning Buzz on K-Country 105.7. Don't forget, got a birthday or anniversary you're celebrating today. We'd love to celebrate with you. All you got to do, text it in, call it in. That phone number, 270-789-1464. 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Coming up now, it's that new one. Yeah, the one that makes you want to move and groove. It's Ella Langley. Shoes in Texas, right here on the Morning Buzz. Happy Thursday, South Central Kentucky.

0: On the easy go, right here in the Morning Buzz on K-Country 105.7. Austin Armstrong hanging out with you this morning, right here in the Morning Buzz. And, of course, don't forget, the Morning Buzz brought to you by our wonderful sponsors. That's our friends at Longhunters Coffee and Tea, United Citizens Bank, Dual Broadband, AutoSmart, and a Different Drummer Dance Studio in Camelsville. The time is 6:27 a.m. Central Time, 7:27 a.m. Eastern Time, and currently 70 degrees and mostly cloudy here in South Central Kentucky. And hey, don't know if you knew this, but it's a pretty sweet day today. It's National Sugar Cookie Day. So hey, here's the big question: are you a plain sugar cookie fan, or do you like yourself covering them up in icing and sprinkles? Hey, however you enjoy them today, it's the perfect excuse to stop by to your favorite local bakery and make sure to pick up a batch of those good old delicious grocery store ones as well. Or just bake some at the house with the family. If you got a favorite place around town, make sure to grab a great sugar cookie. Let us know how it is and maybe give us a tip on where we can find some. Hey, we love ourselves some good sugar cookies here. Look, not big on sweets normally, but if there's one thing I love, it's sugar cookies. Happy National Sugar Cookie Day from all of us here at K-Country 105.7. Coming up now, it's time for your K-Country Sports Minute.
1: It is Thursday, July 9th. How are you, Kentucky? I'm Scott Fitzgerald. Let's jump into sports, shall we? University of Kentucky fans hoping to see former NBA star Jamal Crawford on Mark Pope's coaching staff may have to be a bit patient. The coach appearing on Kentucky Sports Radio.
2: Jamal is still got 2 years left on his NBC contract. There might be a time where it's good for him to jump in coaching. There's a good chance coaching is in his future, but he's got a sweet deal right now, and he's got a couple years left.
1: Pope also says he's evaluating ways to improve his staff, but only if the right fit comes along before the Wildcats tip off this season, that in November. Louisville basketball continues to build momentum on the recruiting trail. Five-star forward DeMarcus Henry has trimmed his list to 8 schools, and Pat Kelsey's Cardinals are still in the running. Henry is rated among the nation's top 3 overall prospects in the 27 class. Louisville joins Kentucky, Kansas, North Carolina, UConn, Arkansas, BYU, and Ohio State. Kentucky football coach Will Stein enjoyed a homecoming yesterday at the ISCO Championship Pro-Am at Hurstbourne Country Club in Louisville. The Louisville native and former Cardinals quarterback returned to familiar ground during the Wildcats recruiting dead period, saying it's always a special place to come back to the city where he spent more than 2 decades, and admits Hurstbourne Country Club, well, feels like coming home.
3: Anytime I get a chance to compete myself, I think it's something that's really fun. And to do it back in my hometown in Louisville at a place like Hurstbourne where I grew up not belonging to, but coming to as a friend, really cool.
1: And in baseball, the Reds, have they finally found some offense?
4: And Stewart goes the other way. Another deep fly ball. Again, Rincone's back. Out of room and gone. Second home run of the night for Sal Stewart.
1: Cincinnati blasting 5 home runs, including a record-tying 4 in one inning. They get an 11-5 win over the Phillies, as you heard Sal Stewart hitting 2 of them as well. The Reds wrap up their series. That coming up tonight, putting Brady Singer on the hill. Have a great day, Kentucky.
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9: Taking a look at your local obituaries. Mary Alice Garrett of Elkhorn passed away Saturday in Lexington at the Bluegrass Hospice Healthcare. The funeral service will be Thursday at 1 p.m. at L.R. Petty Funeral Home, with burial to follow in the Old Liberty Cemetery. This has been the obituary of Mary Alice Garrett. Alma Elaine Shadowin Davis, age 84 of Greensburg, passed away on Monday morning in Greene County. The funeral services will be conducted at 12 p.m. Friday at the Coward and Parrott Funeral Home with burial in the New Salem Cemetery. Visitation will be from 4 to 8 p.m. Thursday and after 7 a.m. Friday at Coward and Parrott Funeral Home. This has been the obituary of Alma Elaine Shadowin Davis. Sue Milby, 80, of Campbellsville, passed away Friday in Campbellsville. The funeral service will be conducted at 1 p.m. Thursday at Parrott and Ramsey Funeral Home with burial in the Campbellsville Memorial Gardens. Expressions of sympathy requested to be donations to Gideon Bibles and may be made at Parrott and Ramsey Funeral Home. This has been the obituary of Sue Milby. William Edgar Giles, 61 of Campbellsville, passed away July the 3rd in Campbellsville. Memorial service will be conducted at 1 p.m. Saturday at Parrott and Ramsey Funeral Home in Campbellsville. Expressions of sympathy requested to be donations to Green River Ministries and may be made at Parrott and Ramsey Funeral Home. This has been the obituary of William Edgar Giles. Dawn Shaw, 91 of Campbellsville, passed away July the 6th in Campbellsville. Visitation will be from 4 to 8 p.m. Saturday, July the 11th, and after 7 a.m. Sunday, July the 12th, at Parrott and Ramsey Funeral Home in Campbellsville. The funeral service will be conducted at 3 p.m. Sunday, July the 12th, at Parrott and Ramsey Funeral Home, with burial in Brookside Cemetery. Expressions of sympathy requested to be donations to Gideon Bibles and may be made at Parrott and Ramsey Funeral Home. This has been the obituary of Dawn Shaw. Beverly Ann Taylor, age 66 of Campbellsville, passed away Monday in Lexington. The funeral will be Friday at 1 p.m. at the L.R. Petty Funeral Home with interment in the Brookside Cemetery. Visitation is requested after 11 a.m. Friday until time for the service. This has been the obituary of Beverly Ann Taylor. Fork Broadcasting, Campbellsville and Greensburg send our condolences to the families and to all who have recently lost a loved one.
0: 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Always keeping you weather aware.
10: Here's your K-Country forecast. A flood watch begins at 1 p.m. this afternoon and remains in effect until 1 a.m. Sunday morning. Slight chance for storms and foggy early today. Otherwise, sunshine mixed with clouds at times. High temperatures reach up to 87. Southwesterly winds 5 to 10 miles per hour. That's your local forecast update. I'm meteorologist Jennifer Wojcicki from the K-Country Weather Center. Right now, it's 70 degrees.
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Right here in the Morning Buzz on K-Country 105.7. Coming up in just a little over 6 minutes, it's Austin's Question of the Week. Your chance to win tickets to the legendary Grand Ole Opry. All you got to do is answer Austin's Question of the Week. And guess what? Hey, you can't be wrong. Yeah, you got to like that. That's coming up in 6 minutes right now. It's Bailey Zimmerman, Chevy Silverado, right here in the Morning Buzz.

0: that time of the morning. Time for Austin's question of the week. Right here in the Morning Buzz on K-Country 105.7. Up for grabs this week. Tickets to the legendary Grand Ole Opry. They could be yours. All you got to do is answer Austin's question of the week. And guess what? You can't be wrong. Yeah. So, hey, there's no better reason to be getting entered in and see if you can win these tickets. How do you win them? Well, like I said, you just got to enter in. How do you enter in? Well, that's even easier. You just text in or call in. That phone number, 270-789-1464. That's 270-789-1464. You can text in or call in your answer to Austin's question of the week. Can't text in or call in. I get it. I understand you're busy this morning. Don't need you texting and driving, okay? So when you get a minute, what I need you to do, you just head over to Facebook. That's K Country 105.7 on Facebook. Like the page while you're there. Austin's question of the week will be pinned to the top of the page. Just drop your answer in the comments section and bada bing, bada boom. You are good to go. You've been entered in for your chance to win. And well, this week was a little bit of a shorter week for myself, a 4-day week. And it got me to thinking, okay, everybody likes a little shorter of a work week, right? Makes it somehow seem longer, but still feels shorter, right? Like you're still only working 4 days out of the 5 days, but somehow it does feel a little longer. And it got me to thinking about work weeks, and you know, it reminded me of all that conversation they used to have when we were younger in school about, hey, we're gonna go to 4 day school days, and we're gonna do this, and we're gonna make them longer. And I started thinking about, okay, well, what if we do that for work days? And it got me to thinking, gotta ask my friends on the radio. So if you had to choose, which work schedule would you rather have? Would you rather have 4 10-hour work days each week with 3 days off, or six and a half hour work days with 1 day off? Or, hey, maybe you just like it how it is. Maybe you like the 8 5-hour days. You know, what are you thinking? Maybe you got something else. I've had a couple of people say, hey, what about this? And I had a couple people say, well, I used to work 24 on, 24 off, or 24, 48, and, you know, some of those firefighter, EMS, you know, the night shift over at Taylor Regional, the hospitals and stuff. And, hey, I agree. I like those. But what do you think? Yeah, what is, like, the dream work schedule? For me, hey, I'm going to say stack it all up on 4 days, man. A 4 10-hour work day throughout the week with 3 days off. That sounds like a plan to me, right? I'd rather have a couple longer days and then just that extra day off, man. I think that would be a life changer. What about you? Are you voting for 4 10-hour work days with 3 days off? Maybe six and a half hour work days with just 1 day off? Or, hey, maybe you just like it how it is. Yeah, don't fix it if it's not broke, right? I mean, it makes sense. So you let me know. Answer Austin's question of the week. If you had the choice to choose that work schedule, which one of those three options, or maybe you got another option, would you pick? Let me know. Text it in, call it in. That phone number, 270-789-1464. And good luck.
1: Hey, Mom. 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

0: That was Lone Star No News right here on the Morning Buzz on K Country 105.7. Good morning. Happy Thursday, South Central Kentucky. Austin Armstrong hanging out with you, and I am joined in studio with Michelle Dickens, Dean of the School of Nursing, Professor of Nursing at Campbellsville University. How are you doing this morning?
1: Good morning. I'm doing well. How are you?
0: Yeah, doing fantastic. Hey, it is a great day to be here, and of course, lots of great things in the future, the real near future for Campbellsville University and some great nursing people here in our community. They're going to get an experience of a lifetime, because when you came in, you handed this to me. I'm super excited to talk about it because, first off, I love history. But, man, I'm excited for all the people that are going to get to go on this and just really grow and really just mix that pot up a little bit and kind of see what other places are doing. And I know everybody's going, what is he talking about? He sounds crazy. Well, you all have a very big trip that is coming up soon. And, well, we want to talk a little bit about it today, right?
1: Yes, yes. Thank you for that opportunity.
0: Yeah, of course.
1: We are going to, at the Campbellsville University School of Nursing, host A History of Nursing in London. This will be March 7th through the 13th, 2027.
0: Yeah.
1: And we're going to explore the legacy of healthcare in one of the most iconic cities. We're going to follow the footsteps of Florence Nightingale, discover the roots of modern nursing, and experience the sights and stories that shaped a profession in our world. We're also going to be meeting with the Royal College of Nursing, talking with their faculty and staff, and comparing the differences between academia from the United States to the Royal College of Nursing. And we also hope to have an afternoon to shadow some of their clinical settings as well, among other fun activities that we have planned.
0: Yeah, and I really love what you're saying there, which is, like you say, you're going to be seeing what do we do over here in America? What do they do over there? And what are some of the similarities? What are things that we might do different? What are some things they do that, hey, maybe we can look at and say, well, that's an interesting way to look at it. Let's see how we can bring that back and do something with that. It is, and first off, you have to have that in the healthcare field, right? You have to be ever growing in the healthcare field. You know, there's a reason why you all still have to do some little touch-ups and learnings as you all are nurses and doctors. People think, hey, oh, they became a nurse, they don't ever have to do any studying again. Well, that's where you're wrong. There's lots of studying and learning, and this is a big part of it right here, is doing things like this where these people get an opportunity to kind of just reach out of their comfort zone and go see what the world's about and see what it holds. And first off, like I said, I think it's awesome because of that. But the history behind this, I mean,
1: absolutely.
0: That's crazy. This is the foundation of modern day medicine right here. I mean, it is going to be an experience that, well, not too many people ever get to experience, right? And, well, you could be a part of it. And do you want to tell them how they could be a part of it if someone is interested in being a part of this?
1: Absolutely.
0: Yeah.
1: We will have this listed on your website. Yeah. We also have it listed on the Campbellsville University School of Nursing website as well. Or you can reach out to me at 270-789-5155.
0: Yeah.
1: We're having an informational meeting July 14th. At 7 p.m. Eastern Standard Time via Zoom, and we will host and share that QR code so that you all can, anybody that would like to, can attend to learn more about the adventure, the collaboration, and the fellowship that will go on during this experience.
0: Yeah, it's an opportunity that, well, like we said, not many people are ever going to get, but you can have it, and it's right here in our community. That opportunity knocking at the door right here at Campbellsville University. And again, you can be a part of it. The virtual tour launch meeting, it's coming up on Tuesday, July 14th at 7 p.m. Eastern time. Again, that is via Zoom, but you do need to RSVP. Right?
1: Correct.
0: We kind of need a head count and kind of need to know. And let's say somebody has some questions about it. I mean, this Zoom call, that's where all these questions are going to be answered, right?
1: Exactly. And this is open to anybody, not just in the nursing profession.
0: Yeah.
1: If you are interested in nursing, if
0: awesome.
1: You have someone who is in the profession, or you just like to go and fellowship with the School of Nursing, it's open to anybody. And we're excited. We've had so much interest already.
0: Yeah.
1: We have so many people signed up for the Zoom call.
0: Yeah.
1: I'm so excited to be able to share this opportunity.
0: Well, I love that idea of it's open to everybody, you know, and if you're out there, you're going, man, this does really sound like a good, or you're going, hey, man, my wife or my aunt or my daughter or my whoever, my niece, nephew, whatever it is, they're kind of thinking about, you know, maybe getting to the nursing field. Again, a great place to start is something like this. I mean, this is one of those opportunities that will Well, I mean, it's gonna force you to fall in love with nursing and the healthcare for the world, because I mean, again, you're getting to see the foundation of it all. And I gotta say, I mean, Michelle, that's a lifetime trip right there. I mean, that is not everybody gets to do that, and it'd be a unique one for sure.
1: Very excited, an opportunity that I am so honored that the School of Nursing can offer and host. And it's just a dream place for me to be able to go because of Florence Nightingale and the way she started nursing, modern nursing, and many things that we do today that she started or introduced into our profession, but also collaboration with other professionals in our nursing world.
0: Yeah, it is an awesome opportunity. And again, do you want to give everybody the details on the date, the time of the Zoom, and then if they do have any questions, where they can reach out and just where they can find all this information one more time for them out
1: Absolutely.
0: There?
1: It is Tuesday, July 14th, 7 p.m. Eastern Standard Time via Zoom. Mm-hmm. We do have a QR code that you scan. Again, that's located on our Campbellsville University School of Nursing website, or you can reach out to me at 270-789-5155.
0: Well, Michelle, we truly do appreciate you joining this morning, and of course, appreciate all the great information. And well, hey, this is an awesome opportunity, and I want to say thank you to you, your staff, and everybody that's a part of the Campbellsville Nursing over there, because, man, you all are always just finding ways to just strengthen the people in our community, the healthcare workers, and even outside of that, because like you said, this is open to everybody. So I want to say thank you all so much for everything that you all do for our community, and we truly do appreciate you taking time out of your busy day and joining us this morning, and hope you have a fantastic rest of the Thursday, all right?
1: Thank you so much, and thank you for the opportunity for us to come and always share the wonderful things that are going on at the university as well as the School of Nursing.
0: Of course. We're always happy to do it, and well, we'll keep doing it as long as we're here, all right?
1: Thank you so much.
0: Yeah, no problem. Again, that was Michelle Dickens, the Dean of School of Nursing and Professor of Nursing over at Campbellsville University. Again, the virtual tour launch meeting coming up Tuesday, July 14th, 7 p.m. Eastern Time via Zoom. RSVP today. That is available over on their website as well as the Facebook page. And it'll be available over on our Facebook page as well. So if you're looking for it, it will be over there as well as the website. 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Walking into the top of the hour. Another hour, the Morning Buzz. More fun, more great contests, more great conversation, and hey, more great country music. 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
3: ABC News, I'm Sherry Preston. President Trump back at the White House following the NATO summit and declaration that the memorandum of understanding on the ceasefire with Iran is over. ABC's Martha Raddatz says it's unclear where things stand right now as the U.S. and Iran exchanged more airstrikes overnight.
4: What is clear is that this war that the president said would last 4 weeks is now in its fifth month, with strikes resuming, the ceasefire declared dead, no deal on eliminating Iran's nuclear program, and Iran continuing its threats, saying America still hasn't learned that bullying and breaking promises are no longer cost-free.
3: Maine Senate candidate Graham Platner officially stepping aside in the race days after published allegations of sexual assault by a former girlfriend. He denies the accusations, but new revelations have left the Democrats now searching for another name to put on the ballot. Singer Bonnie Tyler has died at the age of 75. This is ABC News.
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0: From the Fort Broadcasting News Desk, I'm Austin Armstrong. The Campbellsville Water Department has lifted a bull water advisory that was issued in effect for portions of the city. Officials say water quality testing has been completed and all samples came back negative for harmful bacteria. The advisory has been lifted for customers in the 623 through 725 block of East Broadway and 101 through 113 Lowell Avenue. If you have any questions, you can contact the Campbellsville Water Department at 270-789-3133. In education news, a reminder that the Greene County Board of Education will hold its regular monthly meeting today, Thursday, July 9th at 5:30 p.m. Central Time, 6:30 p.m. Eastern Time. The meeting will include discussions on several district business items and is open to the public. Meanwhile, residents across South Central Kentucky are being urged to stay weather aware as multiple rounds of thunderstorms are expected to move through the region beginning Thursday evening and continue to Saturday. The National Weather Service of Louisville says the first rounds of storms are expected to develop on Thursday night, primarily west of Interstate 65. While some storms could be severe with damaging winds and gusts as well as frequent lightning, forecasters say the greatest concern will be for potential flash flooding. Repeated rounds of slow-moving storms could produce more than 2 inches of rainfall, with the highest totals expected across southern Kentucky. And finally, the Taylor County Grand Jury has returned its indictments for the month of July. As always, an indictment is not a finding of guilt. All individuals charged are presumed innocent unless and until proven guilty in the court of law. A complete list of July grand jury indictments are available over on our websites, myq104.com, kcountry1057.com, and wtcoradio.com.
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0: High temperatures reach up to 87. Southwesterly winds 5 to 10 miles per hour. That's your local forecast update. I'm meteorologist Jennifer Wojcicki from the K-Country Weather Center. Right now, it's 70 degrees.
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0: That was Morgan Wallen, Don't We, right here on the Morning Buzz on K-Country 105.7. Good morning and happy Thursday, South Central Kentucky. Austin Armstrong hanging out with you. And, of course, welcome in to another hour of the Morning Buzz here on K-Country. And, again, a big thank you going out to Michelle Dickens, the Dean of the School of Nursing and Professor of Nursing over at Campbell's Hill University, for stopping by at the end of last hour and talking to us about all the fun things going on at the School of Nursing at Campbell's Hill University and the history of nursing in London that they're going to be having. Yeah, that's going to be a trip to London to get to study all the fun nursing history over there. Don't forget that virtual tour launch meeting coming up on Tuesday, July 14th, 7 p.m. Eastern time via Zoom. More information is available over there. RSVP today. That code available over on the Facebook page at K-Country 105.7 on Facebook or Campbell's Hill University on Facebook. Coming up this hour, got some more fun things for you. Got clue number two to the Grand Ole Opry, brain teaser of the week. Your chance to win tickets to the legendary Grand Ole Opry. Also, coming up this hour, we're going to tell you about some things going on in our community. I'll give you the details on that. If you're ready to laugh, well, hey, get ready. You're definitely going to laugh. Let me tell you about that. I'll give you details on that coming up real soon. And, of course, another hour of great conversation and great country music. It's all happening here on the Morning Buzz.
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rooster seat, knowing that he couldn't have the toy till his nuggets were gone. A green traffic light turned straight to red. I had

0: 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Coming up next, Red Atkins. But right now, Thomas Red, Jordan Davis, Ain't a Bad Life, right here in the Morning Buzz.
1: Didn't win the lotto, but the dogs won. Didn't bag a biggin', but I saw one. Just the things that do it ain't alone.

0: Ain't My Truck, right here on the Morning Buzz on K-Country 105.7, brought to you by the wonderful folks at Long Hunters Coffee and Tea, United Citizens Bank, Dual Broadband, Auto Smart, and a different drummer dance studio in Camelsville. The time is 7:29 a.m. Central, 8:29 a.m. Eastern time, and currently 71 degrees and mostly cloudy here in South Central Kentucky. Coming up in just a little over 10 minutes, we will have a look at the Grand Ole Opry Brain Teaser of the Week. Clue number two coming your way soon. And again, Austin's Question of the Week. It's available over on the Facebook page at K-Country 105.7 on Facebook. And don't forget, our friends over at the Greene County Public Library will be hosting the Summer of Meals program again this year. It's going on now until July 31st. No cost, no sign up, just a show up. Happens every Friday from 11 a.m. Central Time to 1 p.m. Central Time at the Greensburg Food Pantry. For eligible children who are enrolled in the Greene County school system, they'll receive 7 days of shelf-stable breakfast and lunches to help ensure they have access to nutritional meals throughout the summer. If you need more information on that, be sure to check out their Facebook page at the Greene County Public Library on Facebook. Coming up after the break, Dwight Yoakam, Sugarland, Luke Combs, right here on K-Country.
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2: Taking a look at your local obituaries. Mary Alice Garrett of Elkhorn passed away Saturday in Lexington at the Bluegrass Hospice Healthcare. The funeral service will be Thursday at 1 p.m. at L.R. Petty Funeral Home, with burial to follow in the Old Liberty Cemetery. This has been the obituary of Mary Alice Garrett. Alma Elaine Shadowen Davis, age 84, of Greensburg, passed away on Monday morning in Greene County. The funeral services will be conducted at 12 p.m. Friday at the Coward and Parrott Funeral Home, with burial in the New Salem Cemetery. Visitation will be from 4 to 8 p.m. Thursday and after 7 a.m. Friday at Coward and Parrott Funeral Home. This has been the obituary of Alma Elaine Shadowen Davis. Sue Milby, 80, of Campbellsville, passed away Friday in Campbellsville. The funeral service will be conducted at 1 p.m. Thursday at Parrott and Ramsey Funeral Home, with burial in the Campbellsville Memorial Gardens. Expressions of sympathy requested to be donations to Gideon Bibles and may be made at Parrott and Ramsey Funeral Home. This has been the obituary of Sue Milby. William Edgar Giles, 61, of Campbellsville, passed away July the 3rd in Campbellsville. Memorial service will be conducted at 1 p.m. Saturday at Parrott and Ramsey Funeral Home in Campbellsville. Expressions of sympathy requested to be donations to Green River Ministries and may be made at Parrott and Ramsey Funeral Home. This has been the obituary of William Edgar Giles. Don Shaw, 91, of Campbellsville, passed away July the 6th in Campbellsville. Visitation will be from 4 to 8 p.m. Saturday, July the 11th, and after 7 a.m. Sunday, July the 12th, at Parrott and Ramsey Funeral Home in Campbellsville. The funeral service will be conducted at 3 p.m. Sunday, July the 12th, at Parrott and Ramsey Funeral Home, with burial in Brookside Cemetery. Expressions of sympathy requested to be donations to Gideon Bibles and may be made at Parrott and Ramsey Funeral Home. This has been the obituary of Don Shaw. Beverly Ann Taylor, age 66, of Campbellsville, passed away Monday in Lexington. The funeral will be Friday at 1 p.m. at the L.R. Petty Funeral Home, with interment in the Brookside Cemetery. Visitation is requested after 11 a.m. Friday until time for the service. This has been the obituary of Beverly Ann Taylor. Fork Broadcasting, Campbellsville and Greensburg, send our condolences to the families and to all who have recently lost a loved one.
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4: Here's your K-Country forecast. A flood watch begins at 1 p.m. this afternoon and remains in effect until 1 a.m. Sunday morning. Slight chance for storms and foggy early today. Otherwise, sunshine mixed with clouds at times. High temperatures reach up to 87. Southwesterly winds 5 to 10 miles per hour. That's your local forecast update. I'm meteorologist Jennifer Wojcicki from the K-Country Weather Center. Right now, it's 70 degrees.
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2: 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Right here in the Morning Buzz on K-Country 105.7. Your chance to win tickets to the legendary Grand Ole Opry. All you got to do is solve my Brain Teaser Challenge of the Week. How it work? I'll give you some clues. Those clues pointing to an artist coming soon to the Grand Ole Opry. All you have to do, like I said, is figure out who I am talking about. If you're able to do so, you'll be entered in for your chance to win two tickets to a show of your choice to the legendary Grand Ole Opry. Coming up on Friday, we'll draw out that lucky listener. Again, that lucky listener is going to be the one walking away with those tickets. And all you got to do to get into that prize box is, well, just figure it out, you know, just figure out who I'm talking about. And trust me, I make it easy on you, give you lots of great clues along the way. How do you submit your answer? You can text it in or call it in. That phone number, 270-789-1464. That's 270-789-1464. Today's clue number two to the Grand Ole Opry Brain Teaser of the Week. This artist scored 18 number one singles and sold over 13 million albums as a multi-platinum record artist. Again, this artist scored 18 number one singles and sold over 13 million albums as a multi-platinum recording artist. Okay, pretty good hint there. Couple extra ones for you. This singer helped define the sound of 90s country radio. And this artist has lent his talent to collaborations with artists such as Tim McGraw, Kenny Chesney, and Eddie Van Halen, showcasing his versatility as a musician. Who am I talking about? Oh, yeah, that guy right there. You know who I'm talking about. You got it. Go ahead. Text in or call in your best guess. That phone number, 270-789-1464. That's 789-1464. Good luck.
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1: ABC News, I'm Sherry Preston. A new round of airstrikes in the Middle East as Iran and the U.S. escalate tensions once again.
2: The president now back in Washington, where it is unclear exactly where negotiations stand. But what is clear is that this war that the president said would last 4 weeks is now in its fifth month, with strikes resuming, the ceasefire declared dead, no deal on eliminating Iran's nuclear program, and Iran continuing its threats.
1: ABC's Martha Raddatz. President Trump flying the older Air Force One out of Turkey on Wednesday from the NATO summit. Sources say the Secret Service urged him not to take the new Air Force One back due to different security capabilities in that plane, which was a gift from Qatar. Graham Plattner pulling his name from the ballot in Maine in the Senate race. He released a video message last night continuing to deny sexual assault allegations leveled against him by a former girlfriend. This is ABC News.
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8: From the Fork Broadcasting News Desk, I'm Austin Armstrong. The Campbellsville Water Department has lifted a bull water advisory that was issued in effect for portions of the city. Officials say water quality testing has been completed and all samples came back negative for harmful bacteria. The advisory has been lifted for customers in the 623 through 725 block of East Broadway and 101 through 113 Lowell Avenue. If you have any questions, you can contact the Campbellsville Water Department at 270-789-3133. In education news, a reminder that the Greene County Board of Education will hold its regular monthly meeting today, Thursday, July 9th at 5:30 p.m. Central Time, 6:30 p.m. Eastern Time. The meeting will include discussions on several district business items and is open to the public. Meanwhile, residents across South Central Kentucky are being urged to stay weather aware as multiple rounds of thunderstorms are expected to move through the region beginning Thursday evening and continue to Saturday. The National Weather Service of Louisville says the first rounds of storms are expected to develop on Thursday night, primarily west of Interstate 65. While some storms could be severe with damaging winds and gusts as well as frequent lightning, forecasters say the greatest concern will be for potential flash flooding. Repeated rounds of slow-moving storms could produce more than 2 inches of rainfall, with the highest totals expected across southern Kentucky. And finally, the Taylor County Grand Jury has returned its indictments for the month of July. As always, an indictment is not a finding of guilt. All individuals charged are presumed innocent unless and until proven guilty in the court of law. A complete list of July grand jury indictments are available over on our websites, myq104.com, kcountry1057.com, and wtcoradio.com.
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10: Here's your K-Country forecast. A flood watch begins at 1 p.m. this afternoon and remains in effect until 1 a.m. Sunday morning. Slight chance for storms today, otherwise sunshine mixed with clouds at times. High temperatures reach up to 87. Southwest winds 5 to 10 miles per hour. That's your local forecast update. I'm meteorologist Jennifer Wojcicki from the K-Country Weather Center. Currently, it's 72 degrees.
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with Justin Moore, Why We Drink, right here on the Morning Buzz on K-Country 105.7. It's the final hour of the Morning Buzz, and we've still got plenty to pack into your Friday or Thursday morning. I wish it was Friday. Whew, we're almost there, though. Hey, if you've been meaning to get those birthdays or anniversaries on the list, hey, this is your last call. 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And of course, we'll be celebrating those birthdays and anniversaries coming up in just a little over 10 minutes. 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Brooks and Dunn, Lost.

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It's that time of the morning, time for birthdays and anniversaries. Here in the Morning Buzz on K-Country 105.7, brought to you by the wonderful folks at Tavern on the Square, Colton Steakhouse and Grill in Camelsville, Dairy Queen a Grill and Chill in Greensburg, and Poof a Freeze Dry Treat. And of course, the daily birthday winner today going to walk away with that Tavern 4 appetizer from Tavern on the Square. And on Friday, the weekly prizes will be given out. Two lucky listeners walking away with those birthday weekly prizes. One of them an ice cream cake from Dairy Queen Grill and Jill. The other going to walk away with a $20 gift card to Poof a Freeze Dry Treat. And that lucky couple of the week on Friday going to walk away with a free lunch for two at Colton Steakhouse and Grill in Camelsville. We started off with a big old happy birthday going out to Chris Allen Yates. Happy birthday, Chris. Hope you have a fantastic birthday. A big old birthday shout out going out to Helen York. Happy birthday, Miss Helen. Hope you have a great one. Mary Keltner celebrating that birthday today. Happy birthday, Mary. Hope you have a fantastic birthday. Have Noah Thomas celebrating that 25th birthday, the big 2-5. Happy birthday, Noah. Hope it is a good one. Sheila Keltner celebrating a birthday today as well. Happy birthday, Sheila. Hope you have a fantastic birthday. Also celebrating the big 51 today, Mr. Richie Taylor. Happy birthday, Richie. Hey, 51's the new 25. Looking good out there, brother. Keep it up. Happy birthday, Richie. Hope it is a good one. A big old happy birthday to going out to Chris Wise over at Taylor Regional Hospital, part of the security team over there. Hey, Chris, that's from your team with lots of love. They said they appreciate you. And they want to wish you the happiest of happy birthdays. Happy birthday, Chris. Hope you have a great one. Lisa Muse is celebrating a birthday today. Happy birthday, Lisa. Also celebrating an anniversary today is Haley and Blake Martin. Happy birthday or happy anniversary, guys. Hope you all have a great one. Here's to many more years in the future. And last but not least, it is Stanley Carney Jr. celebrating a birthday today as well. Happy birthday, Stanley. Hope it is a great one. We're going to take all those names, drop them into the prize box, give it a big old shake. We stir them up, we draw out a winner, and we say congratulations to Chris Wise. Congratulations and happy birthday going out to Chris Wise. Chris, stop by the station and we'll get you hooked up with your prize to Tavern on the Square in Greensburg. Again, a big congratulations and happiest of birthdays going out to Chris Wise, our daily birthday winner today. And if you didn't win today, do not worry, do not fear. Come back tomorrow. We'll be doing those weekly prizes. You have another chance to win some great prizes. It's birthdays and anniversaries brought to you by Tavern on the Square, Colton Steakhouse and the Grill, Dairy Queen a Grill and Chill, and Poof a Freeze Dry Treats. Birthdays and anniversaries here on the Morning Buzz. Coming up next, it's Diamond Rio, but right now it's Corey Kent, Rocky Mountain Low.

0: Diamond Rio, Love a Little Stronger, right here in the Morning Buzz on K-Country 105.7. Happy Thursday, South Central Kentucky. Austin Armstrong hanging out with you. The time is 8:28 a.m. Central Time, 9:28 a.m. Eastern Time, and currently 73 degrees and partly sunny here in South Central Kentucky. And, of course, as I told you, I was going to tell you where you could go to get a couple of laughs in. And, well, hey, if you're ready to laugh, Greensburg, I got a night of stand-up comedy. And it's coming to American Legion Post at 124 on July 11th. That's this coming up Saturday. You can catch some acts like Dennis V, Danny Hucks, and, of course, my man, Bobby Henline, and he'll be there as well. Again, it's all going to be taking place over at American Legion Post 124. That's located at 1099 Legion Park Road in Greensburg. The doors will open up at 5 p.m. Central Time. That show going to begin at 7 p.m. Central Time. Tickets, $25 apiece. 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Again, don't miss out on an evening of laughs for a great cause. More information on it, it's available over on our Facebook page. That's K-Country 105.7 on Facebook. Coming up after the break, Alan Jackson, Blake Shelton, George Burge on the way right here on WGRK.
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2: Taking a look at your local obituaries. Mary Alice Garrett of Elkhorn passed away Saturday in Lexington at the Bluegrass Hospice Healthcare. The funeral service will be Thursday at 1 p.m. at L.R. Petty Funeral Home, with burial to follow in the Old Liberty Cemetery. This has been the obituary of Mary Alice Garrett. Alma Elaine Shadowen Davis, age 84, of Greensburg, passed away on Monday morning in Greene County. The funeral services will be conducted at 12 p.m. Friday at the Coward and Parrot Funeral Home, with burial in the New Salem Cemetery. Visitation will be from 4 to 8 p.m. Thursday and after 7 a.m. Friday at Coward and Parrot Funeral Home. This has been the obituary of Alma Elaine Shadowen Davis. Sue Milby, 80, of Campbellsville, passed away Friday in Campbellsville. The funeral service will be conducted at 1 p.m. Thursday at Parrott & Ramsey Funeral Home, with burial in the Campbellsville Memorial Gardens. Expressions of sympathy requested to be donations to Gideon Bibles and may be made at Parrott & Ramsey Funeral Home. This has been the obituary of Sue Milby. William Edgar Giles, 61, of Campbellsville, passed away July the 3rd in Campbellsville. Memorial service will be conducted at 1 p.m. Saturday at Parrott and Ramsey Funeral Home in Campbellsville. Expressions of sympathy requested to be donations to Green River Ministries and may be made at Parrott and Ramsey Funeral Home. This has been the obituary of William Edgar Giles. Don Shaw, 91, of Campbellsville, passed away July the 6th in Campbellsville. Visitation will be from 4 to 8 p.m. Saturday, July the 11th, and after 7 a.m. Sunday, July the 12th, at Parrott & Ramsey Funeral Home in Campbellsville. The funeral service will be conducted at 3 p.m. Sunday, July the 12th, at Parrott & Ramsey Funeral Home, with burial in Brookside Cemetery. Expressions of sympathy requested to be donations to Gideon Bibles and may be made at Parrott & Ramsey Funeral Home. This has been the obituary of Don Shaw. Beverly Ann Taylor, age 66, of Campbellsville, passed away Monday in Lexington. The funeral will be Friday at 1 p.m. at the L.R. Petty Funeral Home, with interment in the Brookside Cemetery. Visitation is requested after 11 a.m. Friday until time for the service. This has been the obituary of Beverly Ann Taylor. 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
4: Here's your K-Country forecast. A flood watch begins at 1 p.m. this afternoon and continues until 1 a.m. Sunday morning. Slight chance for storms today, otherwise mainly sunny. Highs level off around 87. Southwesterly winds 5 to 10 miles per hour. Chance for storms tonight, 70. That's your local forecast update. I'm meteorologist Jennifer Wojcicki from the K-Country Weather Center. Currently 72.
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Coming up next is Blake Shelton, but right now, George Burge, Luke Bryan, Ride, Ride, Ride, right here on K Country.

Blake Shelton, Some Beach, right here on the Morning Buzz on K Country 105.7. Just had someone text in with some kind words. Hey, truly do appreciate the kind words. Thank you all so much for tuning in every weekday morning. Truly do appreciate you keeping local radio awesome. And, well, they said, hey, we want you to play one of your favorites. And, well, hey, I can do that. How about this one? It's one of my favorites from one of my favorite movies. It's the Soggy Bottom Boys with A Man of Constant Sorrow right here on the Morning Buzz. Hey, again, thank you for the kind words. Hope you have a fantastic Thursday, South Central Kentucky.

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Dan and Shay, How Not To, right here on The Morning Buzz on K-Country 105.7. That's going to do it for us today here on The Morning Buzz. Thank you all so much for tagging along and, of course, keeping local radio awesome. And don't forget, come back tomorrow. We'll do it all again. We'll tackle Friday together and inch our way closer to the weekend. As always, thank you all so much for tagging along. It means so much to me. I hope you had a great start to your Thursday. And, hey, I hope you have a fantastic rest of your day as well. And of course, as always, love yourself, love each other. My name's Austin Armstrong, and I'll catch you on the next one right here on K-Country.

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1: ABC News, I'm Sherry Preston. Gas prices up, the national average jumping 6 cents per gallon overnight, according to Gas Buddy, the result of renewed tensions in the Middle East and what appears to be the beginning of another bottleneck in the Strait of Hormuz.
2: In the last 24 hours, Kepler tells ABC News it has seen 25 ships cross. Now, that is lower than what we've seen in previous days, which were more like about 40. Even a limited disruption here in the Strait can have an outsized impact on the pricing, on freight costs, and on the market price for oil.
1: ABC's Rebecca Jarvis. President Trump saying at the NATO summit he thinks the ceasefire with Iran is over and that he's not even sure if he wants it anymore. The war with Iran now in its fifth month. This is the final day of the Ayatollah's funeral in Iran. Graham Plattner, the Democrat on the ballot against Senator Susan Collins in Maine, is no longer there. He pulled his name from contention following accusations of sexual assault, which he denies. This is ABC News.
3: That'll be $84.52.
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9: Here's your K-Country forecast. A flood watch begins at 1 p.m. this afternoon and continues until 1 a.m. Sunday morning. Slight chance for storms today, otherwise mainly sunny. Highs level off around 87. Southwesterly winds 5 to 10 miles per hour. Chance for storms tonight 70. That's your local forecast update. I'm meteorologist Jennifer Wojcicki from the K-Country Weather Center. Right now, 73.
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0: 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Chat with you. It is Throwback Thursday. Let's play the songs from back of the day that you boot scooted to, like Sawyer Brown and Trace Adkins, all coming up, all right? Keep it locked right here. Superstars of yesterday and today.
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11: 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Any winner under the age of 18 must be accompanied by a parent or legal guardian. No trade or cash equivalent will be awarded for any contest prize. Any person or persons to be in violation of these rules before, during, or after a contest or giveaway will be disqualified and will not be eligible for future contests and giveaways.
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0: Time is threatened after all the bars are closed. This weekend, NASCAR is taking us to Hotlanta, all right? So make sure you check your local listings. Throwback Thursday is on right now, and we've got Trace Adkins on the way.
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6: 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Always keeping you weather aware.
7: Here's your K-Country forecast. A flood watch begins at 1 p.m. this afternoon and continues until 1 a.m. Sunday morning. Slight chance for storms today, otherwise mainly sunny. Highs level off around 87. Southwesterly winds 5 to 10 miles per hour. Chance for storms tonight, 70. That's your local forecast update. I'm meteorologist Jennifer Wojcicki from the K-Country Weather Center. Right now, it's 75 degrees.
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0: Ella Langley and Morgan Wallen duetting for us. Can't Love You Anymore. Ella Langley still sitting on the top of the charts with Jews in Texas, 11 straight weeks, breaking all kinds of records. It is Throwback Thursday, and I got them lined up for you. John Michael Montgomery, Shenandoah, Leanne Rimes, you stay close to me.
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1: ABC News, I'm Sherry Preston. Former Olympic canoeist David Hearn pleading not guilty in the felony charge of damaging the Lincoln Memorial reflecting pool. Hearn's attorney in Washington saying the charges against him are based on a concocted narrative that should alarm every American. There were a few dozen protesters outside the courthouse to show their support. Another stretch of scorchingly hot weather in the southeast and the Great Plains, says ABC's Ginger Z.
2: A place like Billings, Montana could go up to 109 by Sunday. That is something they have never done in recorded history. Those records began in the late 1800s. We'll get there, but I first want to start with who got added. Tulsa and Oklahoma City now in the heat advisories. Today, though, most of the state of Florida finds themselves in a heat advisory. It's the extreme heat warning that we're still watching from Savannah.
1: All the way up to Charleston, new airstrikes against Iran after President Trump declared the memorandum of understanding and the ceasefire over. This is ABC News.
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9: Here's your K-Country forecast. A flood watch begins at 1 p.m. this afternoon and continues until 1 a.m. Sunday morning. Slight chance for storms today, otherwise mainly sunny. Highs level off around 87. Southwesterly winds 5 to 10 miles per hour. Chance for storms tonight 70. That's your local forecast update. I'm meteorologist Jennifer Wojcicki from the K-Country Weather Center. Currently, it's 77 degrees.
0: Looking for the best country songs? We've got them. We play them. The best country from then and now. 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

Oh, we love her, Faith Hill. Wish she'd come out with a new album, huh? Maybe a tour? That would be great. I'd be front row center right there. Throwback Thursday, child with you. NASCAR this weekend. We're going to Hotlanta.

0: Country 105.7 with Kenny Chesney right there. And he's got a new album coming out. He said he's working on it. Final touches. Exciting, huh? Hey, we know you have a lot of choices to listen for your music, right? A lot of choices out there, but you choose us, and we appreciate that. We thank you for supporting local radio, and thanks for making us a part of your day. We couldn't do it without you. 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

0: Sleepless in a hotel room. That is Luke Combs. I predict that album's going to win Album of the Year, the new one. Chat with you. Country music news. Garth is, well, he's teasing a new stadium tour. How about that, huh? Looking forward to that if it comes to fruition. It is Chad. Thank you for being with us today and every day. We know you got a lot of choices on where you listen to your music and you choose us. So big hugs and big love to you each and every day.
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4: Here's your K-Country forecast. A flood watch begins at 1 p.m. this afternoon and continues until 1 a.m. Sunday morning. Slight chance for storms today, otherwise mainly sunny. Highs level off around 87. Southwesterly winds 5 to 10 miles per hour. Chance for storms tonight, 70. That's your local forecast update. I'm meteorologist Jennifer Wojcicki from the K-Country Weather Center. Currently, it's 77 degrees.
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0: past the girl stage. He's got a woman now, Kane Brown, and a happy married man he is. Uh-huh. Took some time off, spent time with the family. Now he's back on the charts. It's good to hear him back, right? All right, chat with you, and it is Throwback Thursday, and I've got Toby Keith coming up next.
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1: ABC News, I'm Sherry Preston. A not guilty plea entered on behalf of David Hearn, the former Olympian accused of vandalizing the Lincoln Memorial reflecting pool. Norm Eisen is his lawyer.
2: The evidence will establish, as we have stated today, Mr. Hearn is innocent.
1: He says if his client can be charged with felony for simply touching the reflecting pool water, which is what he says Hearn did, every American should be alarmed. Right after President Trump declared the ceasefire dead, Iran and the U.S. began trading airstrikes. The national average price for gas also jumped 6 cents a gallon on renewed fighting. Sales of previously owned homes slowed in June. Sales fell 2.4%. Home prices were up, though. The median price for a home in the U.S. right now is $440,600. Karolina Mukhova ending Coco Gauff's run at Wimbledon today. The match ending in a tiebreaker. Mukhova moves on to the final to be played on Saturday. This is ABC News.
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7: The Fork Broadcasting News Desk, I'm Austin Armstrong. The Campbellsville Water Department has lifted a bull water advisory that was issued in effect for portions of the city. Officials say water quality testing has been completed and all samples came back negative for harmful bacteria. The advisory has been lifted for customers in the 623 through 725 block of East Broadway and 101 through 113 Lowe Avenue. If you have any questions, you can contact the Campbellsville Water Department at 270-789-3133. In education news, a reminder that the Greene County Board of Education will hold its regular monthly meeting today, Thursday, July 9th at 5:30 p.m. Central Time, 6:30 p.m. Eastern Time. The meeting will include discussions on several district business items and is open to the public. Meanwhile, residents across South Central Kentucky are being urged to stay weather aware as multiple rounds of thunderstorms are expected to move through the region beginning Thursday evening and continue to Saturday. The National Weather Service of Louisville says the first rounds of storms are expected to develop on Thursday night, primarily west of Interstate 65. While some storms could be severe with damaging winds and gusts as well as frequent lightning, forecasters say the greatest concern will be for potential flash flooding. Repeated rounds of slow-moving storms could produce more than 2 inches of rainfall, with the highest totals expected across southern Kentucky. And finally, the Taylor County Grand Jury has returned its indictments for the month of July. As always, an indictment is not a finding of guilt. All individuals charged are presumed innocent unless and until proven guilty in the court of law. A complete list of July grand jury indictments are available over on our websites, myq104.com, kcountry1057.com, and wtcoradio.com.
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15: Taking a look at your local obituaries. Alma Elaine Shadowin Davis, age 84 of Greensburg, passed away on Monday morning in Greene County. The funeral services will be conducted at 12 p.m. Friday at the Coward and Parrott Funeral Home with burial in the New Salem Cemetery. Visitation will be from 4 to 8 p.m. Thursday and after 7 a.m. Friday at Coward and Parrott Funeral Home. This has been the obituary of Alma Elaine Shadowin Davis. William Edgar Giles, 61 of Campbellsville, passed away July the 3rd in Campbellsville. Memorial service will be conducted at 1 p.m. Saturday at Parrott and Ramsey Funeral Home in Campbellsville. Expressions of sympathy requested to be donations to Green River Ministries and may be made at Parrott and Ramsey Funeral Home. This has been the obituary of William Edgar Giles. Dawn Shaw, 91 of Campbellsville, passed away July the 6th in Campbellsville. Visitation will be from 4 to 8 p.m. Saturday, July the 11th, and after 7 a.m. Sunday, July the 12th, at Parrott and Ramsey Funeral Home in Campbellsville. The funeral service will be conducted at 3 p.m. Sunday, July the 12th, at Parrott and Ramsey Funeral Home, with burial in Brookside Cemetery. Expressions of sympathy requested to be donations to Gideon Bibles and may be made at Parrott and Ramsey Funeral Home. This has been the obituary of Dawn Shaw. Beverly Ann Taylor, age 66 of Campbellsville, passed away Monday in Lexington. The funeral will be Friday at 1 p.m. at the L.R. Petty Funeral Home with interment in the Brookside Cemetery. Visitation is requested after 11 a.m. Friday until time for the service. This has been the obituary of Beverly Ann Taylor. Fork Broadcasting, Campbellsville and Greensburg send our condolences to the families and to all who have recently lost a loved one.
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17: Here's your K-Country forecast. A flood watch begins at 1 p.m. this afternoon and continues until 1 a.m. Sunday morning. Slight chance for storms today, otherwise mainly sunny. Highs level off around 87. Southwesterly winds 5 to 10 miles per hour. Chance for storms tonight, 70. That's your local forecast update. I'm meteorologist Jennifer Wojcicki from the K-Country Weather Center. Currently 79.
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Throwback Thursday is on. Chat with you. How you doing, huh? Working towards the weekend in NASCAR, going to Hotlanta this weekend. Here's Josh Turner and Hometown Girl.

0: It's a beautiful thing. Megan Maroney, Chow with you. Throwback Thursday. Lori Morgan, except for Monday coming up. Also, Alabama Born Country. And we play the new ones, too, as well. All right, Dan and Shay, they got a new one called Say So. And I've got John Pardee and Jason Aldean lined up in the set as well. Thank you so much. Big hugs for joining us today. Don't forget NASCAR this weekend. We're going to Hotlanta.
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4: Here's your K-Country forecast. A flood watch begins at 1 p.m. this afternoon and continues until 1 a.m. Sunday morning. Slight chance for storms today, otherwise mainly sunny. Highs level off around 87. Southwesterly winds 5 to 10 miles per hour. Chance for storms tonight, 70. That's your local forecast update. I'm meteorologist Jennifer Wojcicki from the K-Country Weather Center. Right now, it's 81 degrees.
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0: superstars of yesterday and today, and no one's bigger in the country music world than Travis Tritt and Randy Travis and Tanya Tucker, and I've got them all coming up for Throwback Thursday. 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
1: 1057. ABC News, I'm Michelle Franzen. There are security questions about the new Air Force One plane gifted from Qatar. President Trump telling reporters he was flying back from Europe on the old Air Force One so U.S. troops in the U.K. could see the new plane.
2: Multiple sources say the Secret Service urged the president not to fly on the new plane out of Turkey due to differences in the security capabilities from the older version of Air Force One. More than a dozen Senate Democrats sent a letter earlier this week to the Secretary of the Air Force and the government contractor that converted the Qatari jet, pointing to reports that taxpayers might have spent $1 billion to outfit it for the president's use. The senators voiced the concern that certain upgrades might have been skipped to rush the plane into service.
1: ABC's Stephen Portnoy. The Air Force says it's revoked promotions for 135 airmen, saying it discovered an isolated scoring error on a required promotional exam. A new separate batch of airmen wrongly denied promotions will now move up. Former U.S. Olympian David Hearn appeared in court pleading not guilty for allegedly damaging the reflecting pool liner. This is ABC News.
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8: From the Fort Broadcasting News Desk, I'm Austin Armstrong. The Campbellsville Water Department has lifted a bull water advisory that was issued in effect for portions of the city. Officials say water quality testing has been completed and all samples came back negative for harmful bacteria. The advisory has been lifted for customers in the 623 through 725 block of East Broadway and 101 through 113 Lau Avenue. If you have any questions, you can contact the Campbellsville Water Department at 270-789-3133. In education news, a reminder that the Greene County Board of Education will hold its regular monthly meeting today, Thursday, July 9th at 5:30 p.m. Central Time, 6:30 p.m. Eastern Time. The meeting will include discussions on several district business items and is open to the public. Meanwhile, residents across South Central Kentucky are being urged to stay weather aware as multiple rounds of thunderstorms are expected to move through the region beginning Thursday evening and continue to Saturday. The National Weather Service of Louisville says the first rounds of storms are expected to develop on Thursday night, primarily west of Interstate 65. While some storms could be severe with damaging winds and gusts as well as frequent lightning, forecasters say the greatest concern will be for potential flash flooding. Repeated rounds of slow-moving storms could produce more than 2 inches of rainfall, with the highest totals expected across southern Kentucky. And finally, the Taylor County Grand Jury has returned its indictments for the month of July. As always, an indictment is not a finding of guilt. All individuals charged are presumed innocent unless and until proven guilty in the court of law. A complete list of July grand jury indictments are available over on our websites, myq104.com, kcountry1057.com, and wtcoradio.com.
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17: Alma Elaine Shadowin Davis, age 84 of Greensburg, passed away on Monday morning in Greene County. The funeral services will be conducted at 12 p.m. Friday at the Coward and Parrott Funeral Home with burial in the New Salem Cemetery. Visitation will be from 4 to 8 p.m. Thursday and after 7 a.m. Friday at Coward and Parrott Funeral Home. This has been the obituary of Alma Elaine Shadowin Davis. William Edgar Giles, 61 of Campbellsville, passed away July the 3rd in Campbellsville. Memorial service will be conducted at 1 p.m. Saturday at Parrott and Ramsey Funeral Home in Campbellsville. Expressions of sympathy requested to be donations to Green River Ministries and may be made at Parrott and Ramsey Funeral Home. This has been the obituary of William Edgar Giles. Don Shaw, 91 of Campbellsville, passed away July the 6th in Campbellsville. Visitation will be from 4 to 8 p.m. Saturday, July the 11th, and after 7 a.m. Sunday, July the 12th, at Parrott and Ramsey Funeral Home in Campbellsville. The funeral service will be conducted at 3 p.m. Sunday, July the 12th, at Parrott and Ramsey Funeral Home, with burial in Brookside Cemetery. Expressions of sympathy requested to be donations to Gideon Bibles and may be made at Parrott and Ramsey Funeral Home. This has been the obituary of Don Shaw. Beverly Ann Taylor, age 66 of Campbellsville, passed away Monday in Lexington. The funeral will be Friday at 1 p.m. at the L.R. Petty Funeral Home with interment in the Brookside Cemetery. Visitation is requested after 11 a.m. Friday until time for the service. This has been the obituary of Beverly Ann Taylor. Fork Broadcasting, Campbellsville and Greensburg send our condolences to the families and to all who have recently lost a loved one.
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18: Here's your K-Country forecast. A flood watch begins at 1 p.m. this afternoon and remains in effect until 1 a.m. Sunday morning. Slight chance for storms this afternoon, otherwise mainly clear skies. High temperatures reach up to 87. Winds out of the southwest, 5 to 10 miles per hour. Partly cloudy skies. Tonight, chance of thunderstorms. Lows dip down to about 70. That's your local forecast update. I'm meteorologist Jennifer Wojcicki from the K-Country Weather Center. Right now, it's 81 degrees.
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0: Chevy Silverado, Bailey Zimmerman, parking it right there. Chat with you, Rascal Flatts, John Anderson, Ella Langley, all coming up. And NASCAR This World Hot Atlanta, that's where we're going, all right? 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
9: Here's your K Country forecast. A flood watch begins at 1 p.m. this afternoon and remains in effect until 1 a.m. Sunday morning. Slight chance for storms this afternoon, otherwise mainly clear skies. High temperatures reach up to 87. Winds out of the southwest, 5 to 10 miles per hour. Partly cloudy skies. Tonight, chance of thunderstorms. Lows dip down to about 70. That's your local forecast update. I'm meteorologist Jennifer Wojcicki from the K-Country Weather Center. Right now, it's 82 degrees.
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1: ABC News, I'm Michelle Franzen. In Maine, Democratic Senate candidate Graham Plattner released a video saying he will drop out of the Senate race. Plattner has been facing multiple allegations of sexual misconduct. The latest one, a claim of sexual assault by a former girlfriend. He denies the allegations. State Democrats now scrambling to replace him on the ballot. More from ABC political director Avery Harper.
2: Plattner is actually still involved in this process. A public declaration that he intends to withdraw is not enough for the Maine Secretary of State. We have to see him submit paperwork to withdraw his name from contention in this race. And so we'll be watching closely to see exactly when he does that. He has to do that by July 13th.
1: Renewed tensions between the U.S. and Iran, with the U.S. targeting Iran's military sites. That after Iran fired on ships in the Strait of Hormuz. Iran also carried out strikes on U.S. military installations in the region. And on Wall Street, stocks are clawing back after several days of losses are up right now. This is ABC News.
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5: Here's your K-Country forecast. A flood watch continues. Slight chance of thunderstorms this afternoon. Otherwise, mainly sunny skies. High temperatures reach up to 87. Winds out of the southwest, 5 to 10 miles per hour. Chance of thunderstorms tonight. Lows level off around 70. Partly cloudy skies. That's your local forecast update. I'm meteorologist Jennifer Wojcicki from the K-Country Weather Center. Currently, it's 82 degrees.
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and Leroy Parnell on Throwback Thursday as we wind down the last hour of my show. We got Garth Brooks on the way as well, and he's teasing a new stadium tour. We'll talk about it as well.

0: Hey, country. 105.7 Luke Combs and Be By You from the new double album that you need to download. And I think, I'm predicting, it'll win Album of the Year. All right, it is Throwback Thursday right here. So I've got Garth Brooks, Two of a Kind, working on a full house coming up in the next set. And he just announced he may do another stadium tour. How about that, huh? I love it. All right, we know you got a lot of choices when it comes to picking what radio station you're going to listen to, and you pick us, and we're giving you big hugs and love for doing that. We appreciate your time.
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9: 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Any winner under the age of 18 must be accompanied by a parent or legal guardian. No trade or cash equivalent will be awarded for any contest prize. Any person or persons to be in violation of these rules before, during, or after a contest or giveaway will be disqualified and will not be eligible for future contests and giveaways.
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0: All right. Well, we were going there, but now we got to turn the truck around and head to Atlanta, because that's where NASCAR's going this weekend. All right, Jordan Davis. Scotty McCreary, the Dimples, give us 5 more minutes coming up next. And for Throwback Thursday, how about I play some Judds for you?
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7: Here's your K-Country forecast. A flood watch continues until 1 a.m. Sunday morning. Slight chance of thunderstorms this afternoon. Otherwise, sunshine mixed with clouds at times. High temperatures reach up to 87. Southwest winds 5 to 10 miles per hour. Partly cloudy again tonight. Chance of thunderstorms 70. That's your local forecast update. I'm meteorologist Jennifer Wojcicki from the K-Country Weather Center. Currently 82.
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0: Rocky Mountain Low. Chow with you. That's going to wrap up the show for me, all right? I got Kip Moore lined up next for us and for Throwback Thursday, and I'll be back tomorrow to kick off our Friday. Take you into a weekend, all right? Keep it safe. Keep it locked right here. 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
1: ABC News, I'm Michelle Franz. And David Hearn, the former Olympian accused of vandalizing the pool lining of the Lincoln Memorial reflecting pool, appeared in court today. He pleaded not guilty to a felony charge. Last week, after being indicted, U.S. Attorney Jeanine Pirro alleged witnesses saw the defendant rip a piece of recently installed sealant on June 19th. After the proceeding, his attorney, Norm Eisen, said this.
2: If Mr. Hearn can be charged with a felony for touching the reflecting pool, every American is at risk.
1: In an interview with ABC News, Hearn says he bent down to touch an already cracked piece that floated to the surface. Renewed tensions between the U.S. and Iran leading to a breakdown in the ceasefire, the U.S. carrying out strikes on Iranian targets after Iran fired on ships in the Strait of Hormuz. Fans remembering Bonnie Tyler, who died after an illness. The singer, best known for her 80s hit Total Eclipse of the Heart, was being treated at a Portugal hospital. She was now 75. Michelle Franz in ABC News.
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6: Here's your K-Country forecast. A flood watch continues until 1 a.m. Sunday morning. Slight chance of thunderstorms this afternoon. Otherwise, sunshine mixed with clouds at times. High temperatures reach up to 87. Southwest winds 5 to 10 miles per hour. Partly cloudy again tonight. Chance of thunderstorms 70. That's your local forecast update. I'm meteorologist Jennifer Wojcicki from the K-Country Weather Center. Currently 82.
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0: Looking for the best country songs? We've got them. We play them. The best country from then and now. 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

It happens every summer. The heat wave is on, boy, all around the country. Most parts are sizzling. I see some of those heat indexes. 105, 110, 111. It gets that hot. I mean, you can hear the sun burning. Stay cool, my friends. Here's Blake Shelton.

Dancing in the Country. Just watch me step right there. Yeah, be careful. Toby Keith coming up. Gary Allen, something you want to add to it? Hit me up here on the Thursday ride. Come on, Craig Catfish.

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0: Kay Country, known for the great music and fun and the giveaways. 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
2: 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It's dangerous and illegal. So talk with your kids, because when you talk, they hear you.
3: 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Always keeping you weather aware.
4: Here's your K-Country forecast. A flood watch continues until 1 a.m. Sunday morning. Slight chance of thunderstorms this afternoon. Otherwise, sunshine mixed with clouds at times. High temperatures reach up to 87. Southwest winds 5 to 10 miles per hour. Partly cloudy again tonight. Chance of thunderstorms 70. That's your local forecast update. I'm meteorologist Jennifer Wojcicki from the K-Country Weather Center. Right now, 86.
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0: No.
1: Live with the Catfish. Hey, a lot of people think that movies are just too long. According to a new survey, it finds that the average ideal movie length is just under an hour and a half at about 88 minutes. Older movie watchers tend to be more willing to watch longer films, as baby boomers say the perfect length is about 93 minutes on average compared to 82 minutes for the Gen Z. Now, I measure movies with my own system. Follow this. My bathroom index. If it's long enough for me to have to run to the bathroom more than once, it's too long.
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1: ABC News, I'm Michelle Franzen. The U.S. saying it has not carried out any new strikes in Iran since last night, following reports of explosions in Iran. Iran also targeting U.S. military installations in the region. The tensions come as Iran held burial services for the former supreme leader killed in the initial days of the war. Here's ABC's Patrick Revo.
2: The funeral has not been disrupted. We obviously see here the Iranian regime attempting to use this as an orchestrated display of unity. It's brought out onto the streets its most hardcore conservative supporters. Of course, there are millions of Iranians who also don't support the regime. It is also a show of defiance from the regime, and it's one that's well-timed because it's coming as we see the ceasefire fall apart, and once again, the U.S. striking Iran.
1: Former U.S. Olympian David Hearn pleading not guilty to a felony charge in court. He's accused of vandalizing the new liner at the Lincoln Memorial Reflecting Pool. At Wimbledon, American Coco Gauff losing to Carolina Mukova in a riveting semifinal match. This is ABC News.
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9: 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Always keeping you weather aware.
10: Here's your K-Country forecast. A flood watch continues. Slight chance for storms this afternoon. Otherwise, sunshine mixed with clouds at times. Daytime high is approaching 87. Southwesterly winds 5 to 10 miles per hour. Partly cloudy skies again. Tonight, chance of thunderstorms. Lows dip down to about 70. That's your local forecast update. I'm meteorologist Jennifer Wojcicki from the K-Country Weather Center. Right now, 86.
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0: Here we go. New state-by-state analysis of more than 1.2 million dog insurance records found that Labrador Retrievers are the top breed in most states, 16, but they're far from a nationwide runaway winner. Chihuahuas are a close second behind in 14 states, especially across the Southwest. Lab Retrievers dominate the Northeast, while pit bulls are popular in several southern states. What? No Labradoodle? That's bogus. No Basset Hounds like my two Basset Hounds, Lunatic Lucy and Gus the Bus? What? I love my Basset Hounds.
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0: Hey, let's check this out and see if this is you. Food is turning into a surprisingly big source of stress for some couples. Between food allergies, dietary restrictions, wellness trends, calorie counting, and even GLP-1 weight loss medication, sharing a meal isn't always as simple as it used to be. Oh, good God. Instead of bonding over dinner, some partners find themselves even eating completely different foods or trying to work around conflicting eating habits. I know. Tell me about this. I cook a nice dinner every night, but my wife is always on some crazy diet. Oh, that's right. I'm not allowed to call it a diet. It's a way of life. It's a way of life for her. Where's my cheeseburger?
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6: Here's your K-Country forecast. A flood watch continues. Slight chance for storms this afternoon. Otherwise, mainly clear skies. High temperatures reach up to 87. Southwesterly winds 5 to 10 miles per hour. Chance of thunderstorms tonight. Lows around 70. Partly cloudy skies. That's your local forecast update. I'm meteorologist Jennifer Wojcicki from the K-Country Weather Center. Right now, 86.
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0: Kenny Chesney, good to have him back with brand new music. He's got a whole new release of new music, an album, if you will, coming out early September. It looks pretty cool. If you want to check out a couple more of his new tunes, you can jump on his website or his Facebook page. He's got a few samples over there. Coming up, Mary Chapin Carpenter for you. Some Zac Brown ready to go next. Thanks for hanging out with me. My name is Catfish. I'll be right back.
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1: ABC News, I'm Michelle Franz. And the U.S. and Iran renewing strikes this week, leading to a break in that temporary ceasefire. The U.S. hitting Iranian targets in response for Iran shooting at ships in the Strait of Hormuz. ABC's Patrick Reville says the conflict comes as Iranians hold funeral services for the late Supreme Leader.
2: Iran says that the U.S. Struck two railway bridges on the railway route from Tehran to the city of Mashhad, where the funeral of Ayatollah Khamenei is taking place. We understand from Iran that trains were disrupted. Some trains were delayed by the destruction of these two bridges. And Iran's foreign ministry has linked the strikes to the funeral.
1: Iran also targeting American bases in the Middle East. U.S. Olympian David Hearn appeared in court pleading not guilty for allegedly damaging the Lincoln Memorial reflecting pool liner. His client claims he's a scapegoat. Severe heat taxing residents in the southeast. Dangerous triple-digit heat index is building through Saturday. This is ABC News.
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12: For Broadcasting News Desk, I'm Austin Armstrong. The Campbellsville Water Department has lifted a full water advisory that was issued in effect for portions of the city. Officials say water quality testing has been completed and all samples came back negative for harmful bacteria. The advisory has been lifted for customers in the 623 through 725 block of East Broadway and 101 through 113 Lowe Avenue. If you have any questions, you can contact the Campbellsville Water Department at 270-789-3133. In education news, a reminder that the Greene County Board of Education will hold its regular monthly meeting today, Thursday, July 9th at 5:30 p.m. Central Time, 6:30 p.m. Eastern Time. The meeting will include discussions on several district business items and is open to the public. Meanwhile, residents across South Central Kentucky are being urged to stay weather aware as multiple rounds of thunderstorms are expected to move through the region beginning Thursday evening and continue to Saturday. The National Weather Service of Louisville says the first rounds of storms are expected to develop on Thursday night, primarily west of Interstate 65. While some storms could be severe with damaging winds and gusts as well as frequent lightning, forecasters say the greatest concern will be for potential flash flooding. Repeated rounds of slow-moving storms could produce more than 2 inches of rainfall, with the highest totals expected across southern Kentucky. And finally, the Taylor County Grand Jury has returned its indictments for the month of July. As always, an indictment is not a finding of guilt. All individuals charged are presumed innocent unless and until proven guilty in the court of law. A complete list of July grand jury indictments are available over on our websites, myq104.com, kcountry1057.com, and wtcoradio.com.
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14: Taking a look at your local obituaries. Alma Elaine Shadowen Davis, age 84 of Greensburg, passed away on Monday morning in Greene County. The funeral services will be conducted at 12 p.m. Friday at the Coward and Parrott Funeral Home with burial in the New Salem Cemetery. Visitation will be from 4 to 8 p.m. Thursday and after 7 a.m. Friday at Coward and Parrott Funeral Home. This has been the obituary of Alma Elaine Shadowen Davis. William Edgar Giles, 61 of Campbellsville, passed away July the 3rd in Campbellsville. Memorial service will be conducted at 1 p.m. Saturday at Parrott and Ramsey Funeral Home in Campbellsville. Expressions of sympathy requested to be donations to Green River Ministries and may be made at Parrott and Ramsey Funeral Home. This has been the obituary of William Edgar Giles. Dawn Shaw, 91 of Campbellsville, passed away July the 6th in Campbellsville. Visitation will be from 4 to 8 p.m. Saturday, July the 11th, and after 7 a.m. Sunday, July the 12th, at Parrott and Ramsey Funeral Home in Campbellsville. The funeral service will be conducted at 3 p.m. Sunday, July the 12th, at Parrott and Ramsey Funeral Home, with burial in Brookside Cemetery. Expressions of sympathy requested to be donations to Gideon Bibles and may be made at Parrott and Ramsey Funeral Home. This has been the obituary of Dawn Shaw. Beverly Ann Taylor, age 66 of Campbellsville, passed away Monday in Lexington. The funeral will be Friday at 1 p.m. at the L.R. Petty Funeral Home with interment in the Brookside Cemetery. Visitation is requested after 11 a.m. Friday until time for the service. This has been the obituary of Beverly Ann Taylor. George Henry Deeren, 89 of Campbellsville, passed away July the 8th in Campbellsville. Visitation will be from 9 a.m. to 11 a.m. Monday, July the 13th, at Parrott and Ramsey Funeral Home in Campbellsville. The funeral service will be conducted at 11 a.m. Monday, July the 13th, at Parrott and Ramsey Funeral Home with burial in Brookside Cemetery. Expressions of sympathy requested to be donations to Gideon Bibles and may be made at Parrott and Ramsey Funeral Home. This has been the obituary of George Henry Deeren. Deborah Carol Gayhart, age 65 of Greensburg, a native of Hindman, Kentucky, passed away on June the 30th in Greensburg. The funeral service was conducted at Hindman Funeral Home in Hindman, Kentucky, on July the 4th. For more information, you can contact Coward and Parrott Funeral Home. This has been the obituary of Deborah Carol Gayhart. Ethan Scott South, age 29 of New Albany, formerly of Greensburg and Bowling Green, passed away Wednesday in New Albany. The funeral arrangements are incomplete at this time, but will be announced later by the Coward and Parrott Funeral Home. This has been the obituary of Ethan Scott South. Fork Broadcasting, Campbellsville and Greensburg send our condolences to the families and to all who have recently lost a loved one.
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16: Here's your K-Country forecast. A flood watch continues. Slight chance for storms
17: this afternoon. Otherwise, mainly clear skies. High temperatures reach up to 87. Southwesterly winds 5 to 10 miles per hour. Chance of thunderstorms tonight. Lows around 70. Partly cloudy skies.
16: That's your local forecast update. I'm meteorologist Jennifer Wojcicki from the K-Country Weather Center. Right now, 86.
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19: 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We've got them. We play them. The best country from then and now. 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

0: Well, here we go. According to a recent analysis of U.S. Census data, nearly one in five of us between the age of 25 and 35 now live with our parents or our grandparents. Not me. I'm past that. Anyway, the highest level on record. Wow, one in five. Experts say a tough combination of expensive housing, high mortgage rates, rising rents, and a challenging job market is making it hard for Gen Z to reach traditional milestones like buying their own house or living on their own. Then I thought to myself, I was thinking about maybe moving back in with my parents to save money at this age, but they keep moving and not telling me where they go. So it's kind of hard to find them these days to, you know, shack up.
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0: the most fun in the morning with that hot cup of coffee. Yeah, it's the morning buzz. 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And go out there and see these great folks. Austin in the morning. The music, the fun, the birthday contest, maybe some concert tickets from time to time. Tomorrow morning, 6 a.m. Eastern, the morning buzz. 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
8: Here's your K-Country forecast. A flood watch continues. Slight chance for storms this afternoon. Otherwise, mainly clear skies. High temperatures reach up to 87. Southwesterly winds 5 to 10 miles per hour. Chance of thunderstorms tonight. Lows around 70. Partly cloudy skies. That's your local forecast update. I'm meteorologist Jennifer Wojcicki from the K-Country Weather Center. Right now, 86.
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0: somebody say so.
1: Here we go. More than half of Americans admit to spending half an hour a day or 3 hours a week watching oddly satisfying internet videos, according to this new survey. Yep, pimple popping videos are the most popular. Ooh, beyond what they're viewing online, more than a third, 37% of respondents find blowing their nose and seeing what's in the tissue oddly satisfying. What? Ooh. Well, you know, at least they're using a tissue. All right, I'm going to go watch a pimple video. I'll be right back.
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1: ABC News, I'm Michelle Franz, and strikes between the U.S. and Iran ramping up after Iran fired on ships in the Strait of Hormuz this week. The skirmishes come as Iran held funeral processions and prayers for the former supreme leader killed in the initial days of the war. ABC News contributor and retired Army Lieutenant General Doug Lute calling the recent conflict a setback.
2: Of course, the U.S. killed Iran's leader. All right. So this is just the most strategic dimension of this tit for tat back and forth that basically leads us nowhere. It leads us into a continued stalemate and a continued closure of the Strait of Hormuz. So this is not good news. And in effect, we're back to where we were 3 weeks ago before the so-called ceasefire agreement.
1: David Hearn, the Olympian accused of vandalizing the pool lining at the Lincoln Memorial Reflecting Pool, appeared in court today. He pleaded not guilty to a felony charge. At Wimbledon, American Coco Gauff losing to Karolina Muchova in the riveting semifinal match. This is ABC News.
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6: Here's your K-Country forecast. A flood watch continues. Slight chance for storms
7: this afternoon, otherwise mainly clear skies. High temperatures reach up to 87. Southwesterly winds 5 to 10 miles per hour. Chance of thunderstorms tonight, lows around 70, partly cloudy skies.
6: That's your local forecast update. I'm meteorologist Jennifer Wojcicki from the K-Country Weather Center. Right now, 86.
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Maddie and Tay back in the day. My name is Catfish. Pleasure to hang with you guys. Trisha Yearwood, John Pardee coming up. Bailey Zimmerman right now down on the farm with Tim McGraw.

0: Everything that happens around here, it happens on our Facebook page. We are keeping you guys up to date, everything going on. Plus, we'll do contests over there, put up some pics and videos from time to time. 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

0: Well, here we go with the CEO of Snapchat. Did you miss this? Don't miss it. Evan Spiegel and his wife, Miranda Kerr, have helped wipe out over $500 million in medical debt for more than 250,000 people in California. They worked with a nonprofit to fund the purchase and forgive these medical debts.
1: Hey, everybody. Evan and Miranda here. And today we are so excited because we're announcing a partnership with Undo Medical Debt to relieve over $500 million of unpaid medical debt for more than 250,000 Californians.
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7: Here's your K-Country forecast. A flood watch continues. Slight chance for storms this afternoon, otherwise mainly clear skies. High temperatures reach up to 87. Southwesterly winds 5 to 10 miles per hour. Chance of thunderstorms tonight, lows around 70, partly cloudy skies. That's your local forecast update. I'm meteorologist Jennifer Wojcicki from the K-Country Weather Center. Right now, 86.
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0: Hey, we got more reports to share with you. A new report reveals that states with the highest and lowest average rates of tipping. Research from restaurant point-of-sale system Toast analyzes data from 171,000 different restaurants nationwide to see who's, and where the diners are tipping the most. It finds that Delaware has the best tippers. They have an average of 22.5% at sit-down restaurants and 18.8% for quick-service spots. I think tipping is kind of getting out of control, right? Tip jars everywhere. I could have sworn I saw one in my dentist office the other day, huh? And then I was at the airport, and I was like, a self-serve machine, and there was a tip jar there. It's a machine. They don't need a tip, do they?
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5: And here's Clark with the weather. 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
1: ABC News, I'm Michelle Franzen. Tensions escalating between the U.S. and Iran, with both launching strikes since Iran fired on ships in the Strait of Hormuz. That's led to a slowdown of shipping traffic in the waterway. ABC's Louis Martinez has more.
2: This is the kind of a situation that we find ourselves in, and this was supposedly the type of situation that was not supposed to be occurring during this time frame for the Memorandum of Understanding, as both Iran and the United States work towards some kind of a nuclear deal.
1: In Utah, the preliminary hearing continuing for Tyler Robinson, charged in the murder of conservative influencer Charlie Kirk. A judge today allowing prosecutors to show a video interview played in court with Robinson's former roommate and romantic partner talking about his conversations with Robinson. The Air Force revoking promotions for 135 airmen, saying it discovered an isolated scoring error on a required promotion exam. A separate batch of 135 airmen wrongly denied promotions due to that testing error are now being promoted. This is ABC News.
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8: Here's your K-Country forecast. A flood watch continues until 1 a.m. Sunday morning. Chance for storms tonight, otherwise partly cloudy skies. Lows of aloft around 70. Southwesterly winds around 5 miles per hour. Mainly cloudy skies expected tomorrow. Storms likely. High temperatures reach up to 85. That's your local forecast update. I'm meteorologist Jennifer Wojcicki from the K-Country Weather Center. Right now, 88.
0: 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We've got them. We play them. 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

0: Well, here we go. According to a recent analysis of U.S. Census data, nearly one in five of us between the age of 25 and 35 now live with our parents or our grandparents. But not me. I'm past that. Anyway, the highest level on record. Wow, one in five. Experts say a tough combination of expensive housing, high mortgage rates, rising rents, and a challenging job market is making it hard for Gen Z to reach traditional milestones like buying their own house or living on their own. Then I thought to myself, I was thinking about maybe moving back in with my parents to save money at this age, but they keep moving and not telling me where they go. So it's kind of hard to find them these days to, you know, shack up.
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0: Hey, let's check this out and see if this is you. Food is turning into a surprisingly big source of stress for some couples. Between food allergies, dietary restrictions, wellness trends, calorie counting, and even GLP-1 weight loss medication, sharing a meal isn't always as simple as it used to be. Oh, good God. Instead of bonding over dinner, some partners find themselves even eating completely different foods or trying to work around conflicting eating habits. I know. Tell me about this. I cook a nice dinner every night, but my wife is always on some crazy diet. Oh, that's right. I'm not allowed to call it a diet. It's a way of life. It's a way of life for her. Where's my cheeseburger?
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4: Here's your K-Country forecast. A flood watch continues until 1 a.m. Sunday morning. Chance for storms tonight, otherwise partly cloudy skies. Lows level off around 70. Southwesterly winds around 5 miles per hour. Mainly cloudy skies expected tomorrow. Storms likely. High temperatures reach up to 85. That's your local forecast update. I'm meteorologist Jennifer Wojcicki from the K-Country Weather Center. Right now, it's 84 degrees.
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0: Here we go. New state-by-state analysis of more than 1.2 million dog insurance records found that Labrador Retrievers are the top breed in most states, 16, but they're far from a nationwide runaway winner. Chihuahuas are a close second behind in 14 states, especially across the Southwest. Lab Retrievers dominate the Northeast, while Pit Bulls are popular in several southern states. What? No Labradoodle? That's bogus. No Basset Hounds like my two Basset Hounds, Lunatic Lucy and Gus the Bus? What? I love my Basset Hounds.
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